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Wrapping up another hour of all your favourites. 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It's Monday night and we promise more mellow moments on the way shortly.

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3: Hi, I'm Megan Scully, and this is Crack August Kjol on Sunshine 106.8. Me mehev, me lenige shachtu ikar. Vi I will always love you, le Dolly Parton, heid spotta sin kjartacha. August fehe blinta teresh, chui an auron chena le Whitney Houston in sin heid spotta. Nocha Carr, vi The Lion King in San Pictorlon, August vi Elton John's Circle of Life, August Can You Feel the Love Tonight, Aaron Fumreen.

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4: This memorial garden is in the heart of the city and is dedicated to those who lost their lives in the cause of Irish freedom. It's located at the northern end of O'Connell Street. The garden was opened in 1966 by President Eamon de Valera and commemorates freedom fighters from various uprisings. It's a place of quiet remembrance. The main feature in the garden is a statue of the Children of Lear by Oisín Kelly, which symbolises rebirth and resurrection. The site of the garden is where the Irish Volunteers were founded in 1913, and several leaders of the 1916 Rising were held overnight before being taken to Kilmainham Jail. A new entrance on the garden's northern side was in recent times constructed as a result of the redesign of Parnell Square. When Queen Elizabeth II visited Ireland in May 2011, she laid a wreath in the Garden of Remembrance as a gesture that was much praised in the Irish media. For Sunshine 106.8, I'm Simon Delaney.

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8: It's 6 o'clock. Good morning. I'm Tara Duggan. Excise duty cuts to petrol and diesel will be extended until the 1st of September, before then being phased out over a number of months. Cabinet ministers will meet this morning to sign off on the proposals agreed by party leaders last night. Our political correspondent Sean Defoe has more.
9: Last night, coalition party leaders met, including the Taoiseach Micheál Martin, Taoiseach Simon Harris and Independent Minister Sean Canney, and they decided to extend the current cuts to petrol and diesel by a month until the 1st of September 2026, so that 32 cent a litre reduction to diesel and 27 cent a litre reduction to petrol will stay for another month. After that, they will be phased out over a 4 month period, though it isn't clear yet whether that will be an equal cut on all 4 months, as in it will go down by 7 or 8 cent a month, or whether there will be a further intervention, with sources last night pointing out that between now and then would be budget 2027, and that the government can then use that time to monitor fuel prices, monitor whether peace in the Middle East does indeed happen, and decide what cost of living supports are needed in the budget after that.
8: Police in Monaco are investigating what authorities believe was a deliberate bomb attack on a residential building. Three people, including a 13-year-old, were injured in the blast, with two adults said to be in life-threatening conditions. Investigators say a suspect left a package in the building's lobby just before the blast. It comes just days before Pope Leo's planned visit to the Principality on Saturday, the first papal visit there in almost 500 years. New proposals are on the way to make it easier for people in rural Ireland to build a second home on family land. Draft new planning guidelines going before Cabinet today would allow homeowners build a one-off house on the same site to facilitate downsizing. Minister of State for Planning and Local Government John Cummins says it forms part of a wider overhaul of planning policy for rural and Gaeltacht communities.
10: Today the government is bringing forward fundamental changes to rural housing planning policy in order to make the rules clearer, fairer and more consistent right across the country. It's also about helping rural Ireland to remain alive, and about making it easier for people to be able to stay close to their families and their communities and the places that they call home.
8: Consumer complaints about food safety rose by almost one quarter last year. The Food Safety Authority of Ireland says it handled more than 6,000 complaints, most relating to unfit food and poor hygiene standards. Among the items found in people's food were plastic, insects, a slug, a battery, and even a fingernail. FSAI Chief Executive Greg Dempsey says public complaints play a vital role in keeping our food safe.
6: The highest category this year, and actually last year, is around unfit food. So that's food that perhaps hasn't been cooked properly, or there's foreign objects, a piece of glass or so forth in it. That's our main category, and there was 2,000 complaints about that.
8: Dublin has a new Lord Mayor. Fianna Fáil councillor Daryl Bannon has been elected to the role, becoming the 359th person to hold the office. The Donegal representative says his priorities will be making the capital safer and cleaner, tackling dereliction and vacancy, and introducing new initiatives to improve local communities. Mayor Barron says it's a privilege he won't be taking for granted.
11: To stand in this historical chamber as the 359th Lord Mayor is truly the greatest honour of my life. As a proud Dubliner, taking on the role of first citizen of the capital city is a profound privilege. Every politician stands on the shoulders who came before them, but tonight my deepest gratitude belongs to my family.
8: Finally, social media influencers in France could soon be banned from advertising fast fashion brands. The French Parliament has approved legislation targeting online retailers such as Shein, Temu and AliExpress as part of efforts to reduce waste and pollution. The measures also introduce environmental charges on low-cost clothing produced in huge volumes, although critics say European retailers have largely escaped the new rules. That's your news update. It's 4 minutes past six.
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14: Cloudy to start with scattered showers becoming brighter through the morning with sunny spells and highest temperatures of 16 to 21 degrees. That's the latest from the Sunshine Newsroom. We'll have more in an hour.
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big number one from Foreigner to kick off your breakfast for Tuesday morning. Welcome to the last day of the month and the 30th of June. Foreigner there. I want to know what love is on Sunshine 106.8, Dublin's easy place to relax. Hope you had a good Monday. It's great to have you along for brekkie with me again this morning. I'm Robbie Fogarty, and we've teamed up all week with Glen Cullen Adventure Park Ride at the Gap Bike Parks, where you can refuel at the Grizzly Cafe and relax at the Teen Eilish sauna. So you can go to thegap.ie and look at the prize that you're going to win on Friday, where one lucky team of 10 will win this ride, refuel, relax experience, starting off with the Adventure Trail at Glen Cullen Adventure Park. Enjoy great food and coffee at the Grizzly Cafe, and then unwind at the Teen Eilish saunas. Thegap.ie for details. We've got a question for you after 7 o'clock to help you get in Friday's draw on Sunshine Breakfast. Lots of great music this morning. All the news, travel and weather updates you need on the way. And Faith Hill right now. This Kiss.

0: starting off cloudy with outbreaks of rain today, with the rain clearing eastwards to sunshine and scattered showers, highs of 18 to 20 degrees with Boyzone and Words on Sunshine 106.8, Dublin's easy place to relax. Do you have a skincare regime? Well, I see teenagers seem to be overdoing it, according to an expert dermatologist, Aniko Kovacs, who says that at teenage age, the skin isn't mature and is sensitive to skincare products, and adolescent skincare is not a competition, she says. Less is more, and a conscious age-appropriate routine can protect skin in the long term, but poorly chosen skincare products can lead to dry skin, irritation, and even painful, itchy, allergic reactions. And she says one of the most common mistakes is using anti-acne products with strong drying effects on healthy or slightly oily skin. So, yeah, maybe you're the teenager in your house needs a little skincare advice. Of course, we need a little bit of extra help the older we get, don't we? Coming up shortly, a check on the celeb birthdays of the day and music on the way too from Michael McDonald and Patti LaBelle on Sunshine Breakfast.
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0: 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Checking on the celeb birthdays for the last day of the month. And June 30th, see Vincent D'Onofrio is celebrating his 67th. I know Daredevil fans will know him as Kingpin. He's a little less Kingpin these days since he slimmed down a little bit, but he's a good actor. You might remember him from Jurassic World. Rupert Graves of Sherlock fame on the BBC is 63, with Mike Tyson 60 today. And Cheryl Tweedy, formerly of The X Factor, of course, 43 today. You don't see much of Cheryl these days, do you? She's busy bringing up Bear. So happy birthday to the celebs and to you if you're waking up on yours this morning. You share with Nora Gilroy, who's at Millrace Green in Saggart in Dublin today. Nora, happy birthday from your son, William. Hope you have a great day today. Thanks so much for tuning in to Sunshine Breakfast, where we're back in a minute with Paul McCartney and Pink.
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I see a new study suggests that women are every bit as effective as men in striking a deal or

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Your missus will get her way. Always. George Michael's on the way for you shortly. A check on the travel news before 7 o'clock with Ace right now and How Long on Sunshine Breakfast.

Starting off cloudy for Tuesday, June 30th, outbreaks of rain will return eastwards with sunshine and scattered showers following that, 18 to 20 degrees for the final day of the month. As a different corner from George Michael on Sunshine 106.8, Dublin's easy place to relax. Got another opportunity later for you to get in the draw on Friday to win this ultimate team day out at Glen Cullen Adventure Park with the ride, refuel and relax experience at The Gap, where you can enjoy delicious food at the Grizzly Cafe and finish up your trail with a rejuvenating sauna experience. All the details how you can get in that draw after the latest news update with Enrique Iglesias, the Eagles and Dionne Warwick on the way.

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8: Gale Street, some delays between Sheriff Street Junction and the Quays this morning, with the Swords Road slow between Clontarf College and Griffith Avenue. Naas Road's busy between the M50 and Long Mile Road, and South Circular Road's congested between Cunningham Road and St John's Road.
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13: The latest from the Sunshine Newsroom, I'm Ruby McManus. Excise duty cuts to petrol and diesel will be extended until the 1st of September before being phased out over a number of months. Cabinet ministers will meet this morning to sign off on the proposals agreed by party leaders. Sean Defoe reports.
14: Last night, coalition party leaders met, including the Taoiseach Micheál Martin, Taoiseach Simon Harris and Independent Minister Sean Canny, and they decided to extend the current cuts to petrol and diesel by a month until the 1st of September 2026. So that 32 cent a litre reduction to diesel and 27 cent a litre reduction to petrol will stay for another month. After that, they will be phased out over a 4 month period, though it isn't clear yet whether that will be an equal cut on all 4 months, as in it will go down by 7 or 8 cent a month, or whether there will be a further intervention, with sources last night pointing out that between now and then would be budget 2027, and that the government can then use that time to monitor fuel prices, monitor whether peace in the Middle East does indeed happen, and decide what cost of living supports are needed in the budget after that.
13: Consumer complaints about food safety rose by almost a quarter last year. The Food Safety Authority says it handled more than 6,000 complaints, with most relating to unfit food and poor hygiene standards. Among the items found in food were plastic, insects, a slug, a battery and even a fingernail. FSAI Chief Executive Greg Dempsey says public complaints play a vital role in protecting food safety.
15: The highest category this year, and actually last year, is around unfit food. So that's food that perhaps hasn't been cooked properly, orders foreign objects, a piece of glass or so forth in it. That's our main category, and there was 2,000 complaints about that.
13: The government is proposing to make it easier for people in rural Ireland to build a second home on family land. Draft new planning guidelines going before Cabinet today would allow homeowners build a one-off house on the same site to facilitate downsizing. Minister of State for Planning and Local Government John Cummins says it forms part of a wider overhaul of planning policy for rural and Gaeltacht communities.
16: Today, the government is bringing forward fundamental changes to rural housing planning policy in order to make the rules clearer, fairer and more consistent right across the country. It's also about helping rural Ireland to remain alive and about making it easier for people to be able to stay close to their families and their communities and the places that they call home.
13: Students applying for college through the CAO are being reminded they have until 5 o'clock tomorrow evening to change their course choices. The change of mind deadline allows applicants to add, remove or reorder their preferences before offers are issued. Higher Education Minister James Lawless is encouraging students to carefully review their options before the deadline. The Minister is also encouraging students and families to avail of free guidance supports available through their local education and training board, Adult Educational Guidance Service. And an exhibition of paintings by the Pretender singer Chrissy Hynde is to launch in Scotland. It'll feature 25 pieces, including her still life and abstraction work. The 74-year-old senior artist played around the world for the past 8 years. Chrissy Hynde on canvas will open at the Harvey and Wood Gallery in Dundee on August 1st. And that's your news for now.
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13: Starting with soccer, and two big European sides have crashed out of the World Cup overnight. Four-time winners Germany were stunned by Paraguay in Boston. Arsenal's Kai Havertz cancelled out the opener by Julio Enciso. 1-1 was how it finished after extra time, with Paraguay winning the resulting penalty shootout 4-3. The Netherlands also suffered a shootout defeat to 2022 semi-finalist Morocco in Monterrey after their game finished 1-1 after extra time. The AFCON champions will face tournament co-host Canada in the last 16. Five-time champions Brazil needed a late winner from Gabriel Martinelli to see off Japan with a 2-1 win in Houston. They'll now take on either Norway or Cote d'Ivoire in the next round. The two sides square off in Dallas at 6 o'clock this evening. There's a 10 o'clock start to France against Sweden in New Jersey. The winner of that game faces Paraguay. And the overnight game sees co-host Mexico to battle Ecuador at the Azteca Stadium, with that game set for a 2 o'clock in the morning start. And in rugby, preparations are continuing ahead of Ireland's first ever Nations Championship fixture this weekend. And the Furl side meet Australia in Sydney this Saturday. They'll also take on Japan and New Zealand in the coming weeks as part of their Southern Hemisphere tour. Meanwhile, France's Antoine Dupont will miss their test matches against the same opposition due to injury. And that's your sport.
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13: Cloudy to start, with scattered showers becoming brighter through the morning with sunny spells and highest temperatures of 16 to 21 degrees. That's the latest from the Sunshine Newsroom. 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

0: Lucy Madonna's made the cover of Vogue magazine in Italy, looking like she's wearing bandages on her arms and knees, but that's what they call art, and she's been blasting AI and music and claiming it's the opposite of making art. And she says, for me, it's not thinking about the charts or streaming numbers or algorithms. They're the opposite of taking risks, and to me, that's not art. So there she is, dancing on the cover of Vogue magazine to celebrate Confessions 2, her new album. She's still got the moves. Crazy for You on Sunshine 106.8, Dublin's Easy Place. So you relax. Welcome to Sunshine Breakfast for Tuesday, 30th of June, last day of the month. I'm Robbie Fogarty, and I see Brazilian fans packed into the wool shed on Parnell Street last night for the Brazil-Japan game, which they won. 1,500 Brazilian fans were sporting the gold jersey made famous by the likes of Pelé and Ronaldinho to cheer on the team. And it seems a lot of them were Brazilian students who are here in Ireland to pick up English, which is a much prized skill. So photographs of them having the crack last night. And speaking of Pelé, I see a World Cup shirt which was worn by him has sold for 70 times its estimated value of between 600 and 800 euro for 42,000. That's what it's gone for, and the owner recognised its value and kept it safe as memorabilia, and now it's 42 grand better off. It's a lot of money to pay for a shirt. I wonder where it's going to be hanging in the future. Cloudy start with rain and drizzle this morning, clearing to sunny spells and highs of between 18 and 20 degrees. One lucky winner and team of 10 is going to win with the Glen Cullen Adventure Park ride at the Gap Bike Park in our competition on Friday. We'd love to get you in the draw next. All the details on the way on Sunshine Breakfast.
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0: 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Where can you enjoy great food and coffee at Glen Cullen Adventure Park Ride? 087-188-1068. And any company who contacts them this week while we're doing our competition will get a €100 voucher towards their company's corporate day. So you could be winning all week with Sunshine Breakfast. Cloudy to start, rain and drizzle in the morning. It's going to clear to sunny spells, though, with highs of 18 to 20 degrees. Let's get the update now from the Sunshine Newsroom.
1: Good morning. Here's the main news headlines. Motorists will continue to benefit from reduced fuel excise duties until September. The pace of regeneration in some of Ireland's most disadvantaged communities will be in focus today. Consumer complaints about food safety rose by almost a quarter last year. Dublin has a new Lord Mayor, and an exhibition of paintings by the Pretender singer Chrissy Hynde is to launch in Scotland. In sport, two big European sides have crashed out of the World Cup overnight. Four-time winners Germany were stunned by Paraguay in Boston. Arsenal's Kai Havertz cancelled out the opener by Julio Enciso. 1-1 was how it finished after extra time, with Paraguay winning the resulting penalty shootout 4-3. The Netherlands also suffered a shootout defeat to 2022 semi-finalist Morocco in Monterrey after their game finished 1-1 after extra time. And weather: cloudy to start this morning with scattered showers, but becoming brighter through the morning with sunny spells, and highest temperatures today of 16 to 21 degrees. That's the latest from the Sunshine Newsroom. We'll have more in an hour.
2: Sunshine, traffic and travel.
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0: There's no Lewis Red Line trams running between the Red Cow and Belgard at the moment due to a technical issue. On the roads, North Strand is backed up between Edges Corner and East Wall Road, with Concolbert Road busy from Memorial Gardens to Island Bridge. Grand Canal is slow between Harold's Cross Bridge and Portobello, and the Swords Road's queuing between Clontarf College and Griffith Avenue. We'll update travel for you before the news at 8 here on Sunshine Breakfast. Seems Charlene Murphy isn't the only Murphy locking lips on Love Island last night. All the goss and details next in the entertainment update on Sunshine 106.8, Dublin's easy place.

0: I see Fleetwood Mac, Stevie Nicks is rumoured to be performing at Taylor Swift and Travis Kelce's wedding, as well as releasing a new song from the Toy Story soundtrack earlier this month. She's been planning her wedding to Travis. She's also recently been spotted celebrating the Knicks victory in New York with a Stevie Nicks t-shirt. I wonder, did it say Nicks as in K-N-I-C-K-S? But many have said it's an Easter egg about her upcoming nuptials. And it seems she and Stevie are close friends, and she's been very lucky to have Stevie Nicks' guidance down through the years. Little Lies from Fleetwood Mac there on Sunshine 106.8, Dublin's easy place to relax. Over to Love Island now, a new Irish Love Islander, Charlene Murphy from Dublin's not been wasting any time after entering the villa, and she's been cozying up to Cavan Murphy, who she denied a kiss to on the night she arrived into the villa, but they soon gravitated to the pool the last time we saw them and had a small talk and a peck on the cheek. Cavan told her, "I regretted not kissing you last night," and she says, "You can do it now," and they locked lips. She's been hotly tipped this summer to win in Casa Amor after jetting in over the weekend. She's 800,000 followers on Instagram and TikTok and has her own podcast and has been known for a relationship with Dano Mandroyu from Shamrock Rovers, who's played for Lincoln City, and it hasn't always been plain sailing. She was taken to hospital requiring stitches for a laceration on her head from an assault by a man who repeatedly sent her online messages, but the future looks bright, and she said Cavan, out of all of the lads in the villa, would be her type on paper, so love could be blossoming for Dubliner Charlene. Any word of Sean Fitzy? What's he been up to? Coming up shortly, a check on the travel for you on Sunshine Breakfast with Ed Sheeran and Adele too on Sunshine 106.8.
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Cloudy start to Tuesday for the 30th of June. Rain and drizzle this morning, clearing to sunny spells. Highs of 18 to 20 degrees. Adele there, Make You Feel My Love on Sunshine 106.8, Dublin's easy place to relax. It seems we're adopting a lot of the flavour combinations that the Americans like putting peanut butter and jam, or peanut butter and jelly as they describe it, or having chicken and waffles, or even sweet potato casserole with marshmallows. Seems 64% of us enjoy comfort foods considered American. Salted caramel has emerged as the number one choice, so sweet and salty together. Cookies and cream, bacon and maple syrup, and bagels with cream cheese and smoked salmon. Now, that I can get, having smoked salmon on a bagel with cream cheese, but I'm not quite sure about grilled cheese with tomato soup now. Mind you, salted caramel has been a favourite of mine for a while. I think we'll just have to experiment in the name of science. What do you reckon? Coming up after the news, hits from Garth Brooks and the Righteous Brothers. Got some Temptations lined up for you as well. It seems Emma Willis is starting to fret over being presenter on Strictly Come Dancing. We'll check that out in the telly diary. After the latest news update from the Sunshine Newsroom at 8.

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9: Phibsborough Road inbounds congested from Hart's Corner to Doyle's Corner, with the Swords Road queuing between Clontarf College and Griffith Avenue. Grand Canal's busy between Harold's Cross Bridge and Ranelagh, with the Concolwood Road slow from Memorial Gardens to Island Bridge. A North Strand Road backed up between Edges Corner and Eastwall Road Junction.
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14: With the latest from the Sunshine Newsroom, I'm Ruby McManus. Excise duty cut to petrol and diesel will be extended until the 1st of September before being phased out over a number of months. Cabinet ministers will meet this morning to sign off on the proposals agreed by party leaders. Sean Defoe reports.
15: Last night, coalition party leaders met, including the Taoiseach Micheál Martin, Taoiseach Simon Harris and Independent Minister Sean Canny, and they decided to extend the current cuts to petrol and diesel by a month until the 1st of September 2026. So that 32 cent a litre reduction to diesel and 27 cent a litre reduction to petrol will stay for another month. After that, they will be phased out over a 4 month period, though it isn't clear yet whether that will be an equal cut on all 4 months, as in it will go down by 7 or 8 cent a month, or whether there will be a further intervention, with sources last night pointing out that between now and then would be budget 2027, and that the government can then use that time to monitor fuel prices, monitor whether peace in the Middle East does indeed happen, and decide what cost of living supports are needed in the budget after that.
14: Consumer complaints about food safety rose by almost a quarter last year. The Food Safety Authority says it handled more than 6,000 complaints, with most relating to unfit food and poor hygiene standards. Among the items found in food were plastic, insects, a slug, a battery and even a fingernail. FSAI Chief Executive Greg Dempsey says public complaints play a vital role in protecting food safety.
16: The highest category this year, and actually last year, is around unfit food. So that's food that perhaps hasn't been cooked properly, orders foreign objects, a piece of glass or so forth in it. That's our main category, and there was 2,000 complaints about that.
14: The government is proposing to make it easier for people in rural Ireland to build a second home on family land. Draft new planning guidelines going before Cabinet today would allow homeowners build a one-off house on the same site to facilitate downsizing. Minister of State for Planning and Local Government John Cummins says it forms part of a wider overhaul of planning policy for rural and Gaeltacht communities.
17: Today, the government is bringing forward fundamental changes to rural housing planning policy in order to make the rules clearer, fairer and more consistent right across the country. It's also about helping rural Ireland to remain alive and about making it easier for people to be able to stay close to their families and their communities and the places that they call home.
14: Students applying for college through the CAO are being reminded they have until 5 o'clock tomorrow evening to change their course choices. The change of mind deadline allows applicants to add, remove or reorder their preferences before offers are issued. Higher Education Minister James Lawless is encouraging students to carefully review their options before the deadline. The Minister is also encouraging students and families to avail of free guidance supports available through their local education and training board, Adult Educational Guidance Service. And an exhibition of paintings by the Pretender singer Chrissie Hynde is to launch in Scotland. It'll feature 25 pieces, including her still life and abstraction work. The 74-year-old senior artist played around the world for the past 8 years. Chrissie Hynde on canvas will open at the Harvey and Wood Gallery in Dundee on August 1st. And that's your news for now.
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20: It's Noix Humans, kitchens, floors, dance and doors.
14: Starting with soccer, and two big European sides have crashed out of the World Cup overnight. Four-time winners Germany were stunned by Paraguay in Boston. Arsenal's Kai Havertz cancelled out the opener by Julio Enciso. 1-1 was how it finished after extra time, with Paraguay winning the resulting penalty shootout 4-3. The Netherlands also suffered a shootout defeat to 2022 semi-finalist Morocco in Monterrey after their game finished 1-1 after extra time. The AFCON champions will face tournament co-host Canada in the last 16. Five-time champions Brazil needed a late winner from Gabriel Martinelli to see off Japan with a 2-1 win in Houston. They'll now take on either Norway or Cote d'Ivoire in the next round. The two sides square off in Dallas at 6 o'clock this evening. There's a 10 o'clock start to France against Sweden in New Jersey. The winner of that game faces Paraguay. And the overnight game sees co-host Mexico do battle Ecuador at the Azteca Stadium, with that game set for a 2 o'clock in the morning start. And in rugby, preparations are continuing ahead of Ireland's first ever Nations Championship fixture this weekend. Andy Farrell's side meet Australia in Sydney this Saturday. They'll also take on Japan and New Zealand in the coming weeks as part of their Southern Hemisphere tour. Meanwhile, France's Antoine Dupont will miss their test matches against the same opposition due to injury. And that's your sport.
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14: The coalition leaders have decided to extend the current excise reductions on petrol and diesel until the 1st of September of this year. After this date, the previous rates will be gradually restored over the following 4 months. The Cabinet will today consider the measures, which will cost €270 million. They will include a plan to restore the previous rates over 4 dates between September and the end of the year. Government figures insist that the move means there will be no cliff edge for families and will also continue to suppress inflation. The decision follows a meeting of the coalition leaders yesterday evening. Meanwhile, new retirement age rights for employees have come into effect. The legislation allows eligible workers to choose to remain in employment beyond their contractual retirement age, where that age is below the state pension age of 66. Currently, thousands of employees are forced to retire at the traditional age of 65, as stated in their employment contracts, 1 year before the state pension commences. These new rules will give workers the option to work for an additional year to bridge that gap, but there will be no requirement to do so. The new rules do not apply to employees with a retirement age of 66 or higher, or if their retirement age is set by law such as an Garda Síochána and the Defence Forces. And that's your business news.
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14: Cloudy to start with scattered showers becoming brighter through the morning with sunny spells and high temperatures of 16 to 21 degrees. That's the latest from the Sunshine Newsroom. We'll have more in an hour.
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0: Niall Horan and Amelia Woolley were enjoying the first day of Wimbledon yesterday, pictured in the papers today, along with Irish celebrity Ronan Keating and Storm, his missus. David Beckham was there with his mum Sandra, and his son Romeo and girlfriend Kim Turnbull were enjoying the action on centre court. But it was Maura Higgins who stole the show and her sporty look for the first day out of Wimbledon yesterday, wearing tennis balls on the heels of her shoes and a tennis-themed bag in her short white dress, enjoying the tennis in the sunshine yesterday. Niall Horan there, This Town on Dublin's Easy Place to Relax. Sunshine 106.8. I'm Robbie Fogarty. Welcome to the last day of the month, Tuesday, 30th of June. It's hard to believe we're halfway through 2026 already. I see America's finally fallen in love with soccer, with World Cup viewing figures in the States through the roof, and Fox Sports and their Spanish counterparts at Telemundo had broken viewership records in the group stages of the event, and they reckon even higher ratings on the way for the knockout games, with the US men's team playing in primetime tomorrow against Bosnia. And it seems the viewership was double that of the tournament in Qatar in 2022. I suppose given that it, the time zone, and it's within a couple of hours of most Americans to watch any of the games, whereas Qatar, people were probably staying up to the late hours or in the middle of the night to catch some of the games. It isn't too surprising the World Cup has become a hit. And sad to hear the passing of Penelope Keith, who's died at the age of 86, famous, of course, for playing Margot on The Good Life, and Audrey Forbes Hamilton in the hit TV comedy To the Man Are Born. She died peacefully in her Surrey home after a battle with cancer. And Dame Penelope, she was certainly a dame through and through. Sad to hear of her passing. Cloudy start with rain and drizzle this morning, with clear to sunny spells later, with highs of between 18 and 20 degrees. Got a chance for you to win at the Glen Cullen Adventure Park ride next in our competition and our big draw on Friday. All the details next on Sunshine Breakfast.
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0: 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And the Gap Summer Progression Camps are running throughout the holidays at the Gap, designed for children aged 10 and over. And the camps cater for complete beginners right through to experienced young riders, help build skills and confidence and friendship on the trails. And to win or to get in the draw on Friday, you got to answer our question at Glen Cullen Adventure Park Ride. Where can you enjoy great food and coffee? So name the cafe there in your WhatsApp message. 087 188 1068. Put the answer, your name and address on the message and get it to me before Friday to be in the draw. 087 188 1068. And any of the companies that contact them this week will get a €100 voucher towards their company's corporate day. So you could be a winner too here on Sunshine Breakfast. Cloudy start with rain and drizzle this morning, clearing to sunny spells, highs of 18 to 20 degrees. Let's get the update now from the Sunshine Newsroom.
1: Good morning, Robbie. Here are your headlines. Excise duty cuts to petrol and diesel will be extended until the 1st of September before being phased out over a number of months. Motorists will continue to benefit from reduced fuel excise duty until then. The government's proposing to make it easier for people across rural Ireland to build a second family home on their land. The pace of regeneration in some of Ireland's most disadvantaged communities will be in focus today. New measures are being developed to help people move county to flee domestic violence. A man in his 40s has been arrested in connection with a fire at a mosque on Talbot Street in Dublin. The Public Expenditure Minister will inform public bodies today to up their game when communicating the benefits of large infrastructure projects around the country. Students applying for college places through the CAO are reminded they have until 5 p.m. tomorrow evening to change their course choice. Dublin has a new Lord Mayor. Fianna Fáil councillor Daryl Barron has been elected to the role. He is the 359th person to hold the chains of office for the capital city. And social media influencers in France could soon be banned from advertising so-called fast fashion brands. Those are your headlines.
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0: Still no red line services running between the Red Cow and Belgard due to a technical issue at the moment. A crash on the slip from the Navan Road outbound to the N3 is affecting the middle lane there, with the Nace Road delayed on the approach to Long Mile Road. Some inbound congestion on the Stillorgan Road between Brewery Road Junction and Stillorgan Park, with Harold's Cross Road slow between the park and the Grand Canal, and Temple Oak Road busy with solid traffic on the approach to Terenure Cross. We'll update travel before the news at 9 here on Sunshine Breakfast. It seems Emma Willis is very worried about taking over the reins. She reckons the bar has been set too high for the three presenters. Entertainment news on that on the way.

0: See, Taylor Swift fans reckon that they've been fooled and she's already married to Travis Kelce. They were expected to get hitched in front of 100 guests this Thursday and throw a huge party for around 1,000 people in New York over the weekend. But insiders believe she may have already tied the knot in Nashville, according to a newspaper report. And the publication confirms City Hall had been granted permission from a larger bash at Madison Square Garden on Friday, with more than 1,000 guests invited to come along by text and email to, maintain secrecy. And she told her guests to be in New York City and no other location was provided. So people are up in the air wondering, is the bash going to happen at all? Have they gotten married? And maybe this is an after bash they're attending. Or it could all just be a red herring to fool the paps. Taylor Swift and Love Story on Sunshine 106.8, Dublin's easy place to relax. Elsewhere in the world of entertainment, Emma Willis has opened up about her worry as she gears up to front Strictly Come Dancing along with Josh Widdicombe and Johannes Bede when they take over from Claudia and Tess on the new series, which starts in September. And she admitted in a recent interview that there's been a lot of expectation surrounding the whole host's chemistry, and it's been set too high. She says, what worries me, and a few things I've read recently, are that people go, the chemistry between three of them was off the charts. And she doesn't want the bar set that high, because then you've got nowhere to go. So there's no pressure on them. I think there's more interest in who's presenting Strictly than who's going to be dancing on it this year. Coming up, I got a check on the travel before the news at 9. Music from Air Supply and Gloria Estefan too on Sunshine Breakfast.
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highs of 20 degrees for the last day of the month. Welcome to Tuesday, 30th of June. Cloudy start with rain and drizzle this morning. Clearing to sunny spells. And Gloria Estefan there. Can't stay away from you. On Sunshine 106.8, Dublin's easy place to relax. Speaking of Love Island and being in love, if you're unlucky in love, it could be down to your DNA, according to scientists who've discovered that the genes you inherit may influence whether you're likely to smit or stay with a partner. And research found that certain genetic traits like higher education or greater well-being and having children later in life were associated with stable relationships, whereas people who are linked to smoking and risk-taking can experience a relationship breakdown. And the research shows there's no such thing as a divorce gene, but thousands of tiny genetic differences appear to combine to judge people's chances of relationships lasting. So how are your genes? And where are they hanging up? Coming up after the news at 9, tunes from the Bee Gees and Wet Wet Wet. Got some Lionel Richie to get you into your day. We'll have another chance to get you in the draw with the Glen Cullen Adventure Park ride and the Gap Bike Park and their prize. And we'll check the telly diary to see what's good on the box tonight. After the latest news update next.

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9: Issues on the Red Cow and Belgard routes on the Red Line trams this morning due to a technical issue with the Nace Road delayed on the approach to Long Mile Road. Harold's Cross Road's busy between Harold's Cross Park and the Grand Canal, with the Swords Road queuing between Collins Avenue and Griffith Avenue, and the Phibsborough Road jested from Hart's Corner to Doyle's Corner.
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14: With the latest from the Sunshine Newsroom, I'm Ruby McManus. Cabinet is set to approve an extension of the excise cuts on fuel this morning. They had been due to expire at the end of July. Ellen Butler has more.
15: While the Taoiseach and the Taoiseach had already promised there would be no cliff edge cut off to the reduction in excise duty, pressure was mounting to give the public and industry certainty on the future of fuel supports. Following a meeting of Micheál Martin, Simon Harris and the leader of the independent group in government, Sean Canny, last night, they've announced the cuts will be extended until the 1st of September. It means motorists will continue to benefit from the 32 cent a litre reduction to diesel and 27 cent a litre reduction to petrol for another month. The excise cuts will then be phased out over the following 4 months. It's not yet clear what that phase out process would look like, but government will be keeping a close eye on matters in the Middle East in the hope oil markets settle before the end of the year.
14: The jury in the Noah Donoghue inquest is expected to be sent out later to formally start its considerations. It comes after almost 6 months of evidence about the teenager's death at Belfast Coroner's Court. Rory McKee reports.
16: Noah Donoghue was 14 when his naked body was found in the storm drain tunnel in North Belfast in June 2020, 6 days after leaving home by bike to meet friends in the Cave Hill area. He was last seen on CCTV on Northwood Road on the evening of June the 21st, 2020. Among the key questions for the jury to consider is if any police errors in the search for Noah contributed to his death.
14: 2/3 of people here would vote to remain in the European Union, according to a new poll. However, voters say Ireland should be more willing to challenge larger member states when their interests conflict with ours. The research by More in Common found just over half of people support the Occupied Territories Bill, while 39% are in favour of keeping the triple lock. Despite our economy's reliance on US corporations, the survey found trust in America has collapsed, with 3/4 prioritising closer ties with the EU over the US. A slug, a fingernail, a battery and insects were among the items found by people in their food last year. Over 6,000 complaints were made to the Food Safety Authority of Ireland in 2025, an almost 25% rise on the previous year. Around 2,000 of those related to unfit food, while the second highest level of complaints were around poor food hygiene standards. FSAI Chief Executive Greg Dempsey says the complaints are welcome as they allow to take action.
17: That might be where people have seen rodents, or they're not happy with the hygiene of staff, say they're using gloves while handling cash and food. The third biggest category is suspected food poisoning, where people the next day wake up, you know, with the symptoms of food poisoning, and they'll call us, and that way we can immediately, with our partners in the Environmental Health Services, investigate and see if there's a problem.
14: And building a home in rural Ireland could soon become much easier under new plans going to Cabinet today. Draft planning guidelines would allow homeowners build a second one-off house on family land to facilitate downsizing, while simplifying planning rules and reducing red tape. Minister of State for Planning and Local Government John Cummins says the proposals balance development with environmental protection.
18: We're going to expand the social and economic criteria to ensure that more people who want to live in rural Ireland can do so. We're also going to address anomalies in the system that prevent people from being able to right-size within their own communities, and importantly, local authorities are not going to be able to impose blanket bans on the likes of infill backland and ribbon development.
14: And that's your news for now.
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14: Starting with soccer, and two big European sides have crashed out of the World Cup overnight. Four-time winners Germany were stunned by Paraguay in Boston. Arsenal's Kai Havertz cancelled out the opener by Julio Enciso. 1-1 was how it finished after extra time, with Paraguay winning the resulting penalty shootout 4-3. The Netherlands also suffered a shootout defeat to 2022 semi-finalist Morocco in Monterrey after their game finished 1-1 after extra time. The AFCON champions will face tournament co-host Canada in the last 16. Five-time champions Brazil needed a late winner from Gabriel Martinelli to see off Japan with a 2-1 win in Houston. They'll now take on either Norway or Cote d'Ivoire in the next round. The two sides square off in Dallas at 6 o'clock this evening. There's a 10 o'clock start to France against Sweden in New Jersey. The winner of that game faces Paraguay. And the overnight game sees co-host Mexico do battle Ecuador at the Azteca Stadium, with that game set for a 2 o'clock in the morning start. And in rugby, preparations are continuing ahead of Ireland's first ever Nations Championship fixture this weekend. Andy Farrell's side meet Australia in Sydney this Saturday. They'll also take on Japan and New Zealand in the coming weeks as part of their Southern Hemisphere tour. Meanwhile, France's Antoine Dupont will miss their test matches against the same opposition due to injury. And that's your sport.
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14: The coalition leaders have decided to extend the current excise reductions on petrol and diesel until the 1st of September of this year. After this date, the previous rates will be gradually restored over the following 4 months. The Cabinet will today consider the measures, which will cost €270 million. They will include a plan to restore the previous rates over 4 days between September and the end of the year. Government figures insist that the move means there will be no cliff edge for families and will also continue to suppress inflation. The decision follows a meeting of the coalition leaders yesterday evening. Meanwhile, new retirement age rights for employees have come into effect. The legislation allows eligible workers to choose to remain in employment beyond their contractual retirement age, where that age is below the state pension age of 66. Currently, thousands of employees are forced to retire at the traditional age of 65, as stated in their employment contracts, 1 year before the state pension commences. These new rules will give workers the option to work for an additional year to bridge that gap, but there will be no requirement to do so. The new rules do not apply to employees with a retirement age of 66 or higher, or if their retirement age is set by law, such as an Garda Síochána and the Defence Forces. And that's your business news.
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14: Cloudy to start with scattered showers becoming brighter through the morning with sunny spells and highest temperatures of 16 to 21 degrees. That's the latest from the Sunshine Newsroom. We'll have more in an hour.
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0: little witchy wrapping up a mix of tunes to get you into Tuesday, June 30th. And Stuck on You on Sunshine 106.8, Dublin's easy place to relax. I'm Robbie Fogarty. We're in for a cloudy start to Tuesday. Rain and drizzle this morning will clear to sunny spells later. Highs of 18 to 20 degrees. We're being told we're going to get some decent weather by the end of the week. We'll wait and see if that comes to pass. Glen Cullen Adventure Park ride at the Gap Bike Park wants you to refuel at Grizzly Cafe and relax at the Tignolish Saunas. So you can go to thegap.ie for more details of our prize, where one lucky team of up to 10 people will win the brand new Ride, Refuel and Relax experience, which starts with an adventure trail at Glen Cullen Adventure Park, and then you can enjoy the food and coffee and unwind and the premium sauna and cold water experience. And this September, they host the Maxis Megalith Final, Ireland's biggest downhill mountain bike showdown, where you can expect elite riders, big jumps, incredible speed and a great atmosphere. And you can follow at Glen Cullen Adventure Park on socials for the community day announcements and ticket releases. But to win this prize for you and up to 10 people on Friday, all you got to do is answer this simple question. At the Glen Cullen Adventure Park ride, where can you enjoy great food and coffee? So what's the name of the cafe there? I've been mentioning it so far this week. So have a go and WhatsApp your answer to 087-188-1068, followed by your name and address. And where can you enjoy great food and coffee at Glen Cullen Adventure Park Ride? 087-188-1068.
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0: Lewis Redline services still aren't running between the Redcar and Belgar due to a technical issue. On the roads, there's a breakdown on the M50 southbound on slip at Junction 5 Finglas. North Strand Road's backed up between Newcombe and Bridge on the Five Lamps, and the N4 busy between Junction 3 and the M50. Harold's Cross Road is slow between the park and the canal, with a queue on Ranelagh Road northbound between Marlborough Junction and the Triangle. We'll update travel before news at 10 here on Sunshine Breakfast. It's the France-Sweden game tonight. One of the matches I'm covering on the telly diary in the World Cup this evening, with Phil Collins on the way next as Sunshine Breakfast continues.
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0: Virgo Sharkey, Good Heart, Sunshine 106.8, Dublin's easy place to relax. Send us along in about a half an hour with hits from The Police and Aretha Franklin and all your requests for the Mellow Lunch Break as he takes you through the final Tuesday of the month. And then Carol Daly will get you in Friday's draw for a two-night stay for two, breakfast included both mornings, and a dinner on the evening of your choice at the Loch Rinn Castle Estate and Gardens in County Leitrim as she takes you home to the telly box with great relaxing music. And Will fights the nerves in court on Corrie tonight as Meghan's trial commences, with Jodie and Sarah trading pieces of incriminating evidence. At 9:30, coverage of the match between France and Sweden in the World Cup. Coverage of the round of 32 match at New York's New Jersey Stadium. Kickoffs at 10:00 with coverage from 9:30 on RTE2. At 10 on Virgin 1, the Tonight Show has comment and analysis from the big stories of the day in Ireland and abroad, and the Tones folk come together on tonight's episode of Wild Cherry at 10:15 on RTE1 in the wake of tragedy as Grace and Allegra are questioned and mothers and daughters find themselves forced to lie to protect themselves. So lots of variety on the box tonight and some great late night tunes to wind down your day with Joe Harrington on Mellow Moments from 7. Back in a minute with George Michael and Stephanie Mills to wrap up your breakfast.
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Highs at 20 degrees today. A cloudy start with rain and drizzle this morning. Clearing to sunny spells. And Stephanie Mills wrapping up your breakfast there. Never knew love like this on Sunshine 106.8. Dublin's easy place to relax. We've been asking all morning at the Glen Cullen Adventure Park ride where you can enjoy great food and coffee. It's at the Grizzly Cafe. And if you got that right, you're in Friday's draw to win a prize for a team of up to 10 people with the Gap brand new bike ride, refuel and relax experience. Starting the adventure at the trails at Glen Cullen Adventure Park. Get your great food and coffee at the Grizzly Cafe and unwind in the sauna and cold water.

at Teen Eilish Saunas. So we'll give you another opportunity to get in the draw between 7 and 10 tomorrow morning here on Sunshine Breakfast. In the meantime, Enda Murphy's on the way with Beautiful Says and Michael Bublé, and requests which you can gather for the mellow lunch break between 1 and 2 as he takes you through Tuesday's working morning. I'm Robbie Fogarty. Enjoy your day. Music.

0: year, organizations of 50 employees or more must report the difference in pay between men and women. The gender pay gap. Organizations will need to choose a date in June to report on and submit it by November 30th. So whether you work in boardrooms, showrooms, front rooms, stock rooms, or not in rooms at all, if you have 50 or more staff, you must report it by November 30th. Let's all highlight the difference to make a difference. Don't forget to report through our secure portal at gov.ie/gender pay gap.
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8: M4 is busy between Junction 3 near Lucan East and the M50 this morning with Harold's Cross Road slow from the park to the Grand Canal. Swords Road is queuing between Collins Avenue and Griffith Avenue with John's Road slow from Island Bridge to the Quays, and that earlier breakdown on the M50 causing problems with the on-slip at Junction 5 Finglas. Nace Road's busy too on the approach to Long Mile Road.
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13: With the latest from the Sunshine Newsroom, I'm Ruby McManus. Cabinet is set to approve an extension of the excise cuts on fuel this morning. They had been due to expire at the end of July. Ellen Butler has more.
14: While the Taoiseach and the Taoiseach had already promised there would be no cliff edge cut off to the reduction in excise duty, pressure was mounting to give the public and industry certainty on the future of fuel supports. Following a meeting of Micheál Martin, Simon Harris and the leader of the independent group in government, Sean Canny, last night, they've announced the cuts will be extended until the 1st of September. It means motorists will continue to benefit from the 32 cent a litre reduction to diesel and 27 cent a litre reduction to petrol for another month. The excise cuts will then be phased out over the following 4 months. It's not yet clear what that phase out process would look like, but government will be keeping a close eye on matters in the Middle East in the hope oil markets settle before the end of the year.
13: The jury in the Noah Donoghue inquest is expected to be sent out later to formally start its considerations. It comes after after almost 6 months of evidence about the teenager's death at Belfast Coroner's Court. Rory McKee reports.
15: Noah Donoghue was 14 when his naked body was found in the storm drain tunnel in North Belfast in June 2020, 6 days after leaving home by bike to meet friends in the Cave Hill area. He was last seen on CCTV on Northwood Road on the evening of June the 21st, 2020. Among the key questions for the jury to consider is if any police errors in the search for Noah contributed to his death.
13: Two-thirds of people here would vote to remain in the European Union, according to a new poll. However, voters say Ireland should be more willing to challenge a larger member state when their interests conflict with ours. The research by More in Common found just over half of people support the Occupied Territories Bill, while 39% are in favour of keeping the triple lock. Despite our economy's reliance on US corporations, the survey found trust in America has collapsed, with three-quarters prioritising closer ties with the EU over the US. A slug, a fingernail, a battery and insects were among the items found by people in their food last year. Over 6,000 complaints were made to the Food Safety Authority of Ireland in 2025, an almost 25% rise on the previous year. Around 2,000 of those related to unfit food, while the second highest level of complaints were around poor food hygiene standards. FSAI Chief Executive Greg Dempsey says the complaints are welcome as they allow to take action.
16: That might be where people have seen rodents or they're not happy with the hygiene of staff, say they're using gloves while handling cash and food. The third biggest category is suspected food poisoning, where people the next day wake up, you know, with the symptoms of food poisoning, and they'll call us, and that way we can immediately, with our partners in the Environmental Health Services, investigate and see if there's a problem.
13: And building a home in rural Ireland could soon become much easier under new plans going to Cabinet today. Draft planning guidelines would allow homeowners build a second one-off house on family land to facilitate downsizing while simplifying planning rules and reducing red tape. Minister of State for Planning and Local Government John Cummins says the proposals balance development with environmental protection.
17: We're going to expand the social and economic criteria to ensure that more people who want to live in rural Ireland can do so. We're also going to address anomalies in the system that prevent people from being able to right-size within their own communities, and importantly, local authorities are not going to be able to impose blanket bans on the likes of infill backland and ribbon development.
13: And that's your news for now.
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12: It's Noyex Newman's kitchens, floors, desks and doors.
13: Starting with soccer, Germany lost a World Cup penalty shootout for the first time as they were shocked by Paraguay in the last 32 overnight. The tie finished 1-1 after extra time, with the South Americans advancing on penalties. It means the Germans haven't won a knockout game since lifting the trophy in 2014. And manager Julian Nagelsmann admits his future is uncertain after their exit.
19: Probably we need to do a big change. We will see. It's not only my decision, it's a decision of my chiefs, and also we have a lot of talented players, young talented players. If you do big changes, it took time.
13: The Netherlands also suffered a shootout defeat to Morocco in Monterrey after their game finished 1-1 after extra time. The AFCON champions will face tournament co-host Canada in the last 16, while Brazil survived a scare coming from behind to win 2-1 against Japan in Houston. They'll now take on either Norway or Cote d'Ivoire in the next round. The two sides square off in Dallas at 6 o'clock this evening. There is a 10 o'clock start to France against Sweden in New Jersey. The winner of that game faces Paraguay, and the overnight game sees co-host Mexico do battle Ecuador at the Azteca Stadium, with that game set for a 2 o'clock in the morning start. And in rugby, preparations are continuing ahead of Ireland's first ever Nations Championship fixture this weekend. Annie Farrell's side meet Australia in Sydney this Saturday. They'll also take on Japan and New Zealand in the coming weeks as part of their Southern Hemisphere tour. And that's your sport.
20: 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Chew. Frolic. Frolic. Chew. Chew. Frolic. Chewing while frolicking is good, your thing now. Extra gum. Chew good.
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13: Mostly cloudy this morning, but this will give way to scattered showers and occasional sunshine this afternoon, with highest temperatures of 16 to 21 degrees. That's the latest from the Sunshine Newsroom. We'll have more in an hour.
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0: There he is. If you saw him at the weekend, you would have seen him singing Happy Birthday to loads of people. That's Michael Bublé and Haven't Met You Yet. It is Sunshine 106.8, Dublin's easy place to relax. Good morning. Welcome along to Tuesday morning. I'm Enda Murphy. Hope you're well today, the last day of June. Hard to believe it. 30th of June today, if it is your birthday, you celebrate it with Tony Hatch, UK composer, Crossroads theme, Neighbours theme. He's 87. The keyboardist of the Human League, Philip Adrian Wright, is 70. Gary Pallister, ex-Man United player, 61. Mike Tyson is 60 today. James Martin, the English celebrity chef, Saturday Kitchen. Not anymore, though. The other side, he's on now. 54, Ralph Schumacher, brother of Michael, is 51. Catherine Ryan, very funny lady, a Canadian-Irish comedian. Your Face or Mine, the dating show she presented. She's 43, and if it is your birthday today, happy birthday to you.
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0: That's Gladys Knight, the midnight train to Georgia on Sunshine 106.8, Dublin's easy place to relax. Cloudy to start, with outbreaks of rain and drizzle throughout this morning. Scattered showers will develop later in the day with sunny spells and highest temperatures 18 to 20 degrees. Now, still to come for your Sunshine Workday, Cyndi Lauper on the way next, and before 11, Vanessa Williams.
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9: Royal Hospital Kilmainham. Now Ireland's Museum of Modern Art, housing such works as Picasso and Miro, the Royal Hospital Kilmainham was built as a hospital for elderly army pensioners in the year 1684 and continued on in the same vein until 1927. Following the creation of the Irish Free State, the Royal Hospital was considered as a potential home for Dáil Éireann, but it was decided to keep the Parliament in its own home in Leinster House. The hospital remained the home of a dwindling number of soldiers before being used by An Garda Síochána as a storage location for property belonging to the National Museum of Ireland. Every year since 1986, on the National Day of Commemoration, the President lays a wreath in the hospital's courtyard for all the Irish men and women who died in past wars. It was used as the Garda headquarters and a depot for the National Museum for over 20 years. It was restored in 1984 to celebrate its 300-year anniversary, and in 1991 it opened as Ireland's Modern Art Museum. 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
9: Swords Road inbound is busy between Whitehall Flyover and Griffith Avenue. And Conculbert Road inbound is busy from Memorial Gardens to Highland Bridge.
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14: With the latest from the Sunshine Newsroom, I'm Ruby McManus. A teenage boy has died and another has been seriously injured after two separate e-scooter incidents. They happened in Carlow and Dublin last night. Alex Rowley reports.
15: Shortly after 8:30 last night, emergency services were alerted after two teenagers fell from an e-scooter in Carlow town. It happened on Carpenter's Way and resulted in a 17-year-old boy being seriously injured. He was taken to St Luke's Hospital before being transferred to Beaumont Hospital, where he was later pronounced dead. In a second separate incident in Dublin a short time later, two boys in their early teens fell from an electric scooter on Strand Road in Portmarnock. They were both taken to Temple Street Hospital, one of them with serious injuries. Gardaí are appealing for witnesses to both incidents to come forward.
14: There'll be a phased removal of the excise cuts on fuel in the autumn and winter. Government leaders have decided to extend the current reduction to tax until the 1st of September, after which excise duties will gradually increase over the following 4 months. It means motorists will continue to benefit from the 32 cent reduction to a litre of diesel and 27 cent for a litre of petrol for another month. Tánaiste and Finance Minister Simon Harris says the details of the phase-out process will be revealed later.
16: So we will agree that at Cabinet this morning and publish it later on today, but it'll be over the course of 4 months, September, October, November and December. It won't be an exactly uniform amount each of those months. But this, I think, makes it more manageable. It makes it more manageable than you simply couldn't have a situation where diesel would rise by 32 cent. But it also allows the government to continue to monitor what's happening at an international level.
14: Solicitors in the criminal legal aid system are planning a mass resignation tomorrow. The move was announced yesterday at Cork District Court by those against the Justice Minister's plans to create a new flat rate fee for each case. The Law Society and the Bar of Ireland have both expressed their opposition to the move. Solicitor Joseph Cudigan says no new cases will begin unless Jim O'Callaghan enters talks.
17: We're going to withdraw our services. There'll be no solicitors available in the District Court, the Circuit Court or the Central Criminal Court in Cork City. As is in the Circuit Court and the Central Criminal Court, juries are not being sworn in and the only trial of note that's continuing is the case from Donnerill, because that had started, but there's nothing new starting.
14: The death toll from the earthquakes in Venezuela is predicted to rise to 10,000 people. Satellite analysis by NASA shows almost 59,000 buildings were destroyed or damaged following two massive earthquakes last Wednesday. More than 1,700 people have so far been confirmed dead, while 43,000 are still unaccounted for. And Dublin hotels are booming, according to new research. Savills is reporting hotels in the capital were full for 4 in every 10 nights over the last year. Business correspondent Joe Lynham says they saw occupancy rates above places like Barcelona, Amsterdam and Rome.
0: They say that hotel occupancy in this city has reached 84.1%. The European average is 71.7%. Dublin hotels are effectively full 4 in every 10 nights over the past year. I suspect that is Friday night and Saturday night over 2 weeks.
14: And that's your news for now.
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14: Starting with soccer, Germany lost a World Cup penalty shootout for the first time as they were shocked by Paraguay in the last 32 overnight. The tie finished 1-1 after extra time, with the South Americans advancing on penalties. It means the Germans haven't won a knockout game since lifting the trophy in 2014. And manager Julian Nagelsmann admits his future is uncertain after their exit.
20: Probably we need to do a big change. We will see. It's not only my decision; it's a decision of my chiefs, and also we have a lot of talented players, young talented players. If you do big changes, it took time.
14: The Netherlands also suffered a shootout defeat to Morocco in Monterey after their game finished 1-1 after extra time. The AFCON champions will face tournament co-host Canada in the last 16, while Brazil survived a scare coming from behind to win 2-1 against Japan in Houston. They'll now take on either Norway or Cote d'Ivoire in the next round. The two sides square off in Dallas at 6 o'clock this evening. There is a 10 o'clock start to France against Sweden in New Jersey. The winner of that game faces Paraguay, and the overnight game sees co-host Mexico do battle Ecuador at the Azteca Stadium, with that game set for a 2 o'clock in the morning start. And in rugby, preparations are continuing ahead of Ireland's first ever Nations Championship fixture this weekend. Annie Farrell's side meet Australia in Sydney this Saturday. They'll also take on Japan and New Zealand in the coming weeks as part of their Southern Hemisphere tour. And that's your sport.
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14: Mostly cloudy this morning, but this will give way to scattered showers and occasional sunshine this afternoon, with highest temperatures of 16 to 21 degrees. That's the latest from the Sunshine Newsroom. 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

0: 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All this week on the More Music Drive with Carol Dooley. She's got a two-night stay for two, breakfast included, both mornings, and dinner on an evening of your choice at Loch Rinn Castle Estate and Gardens in County Leitrim, proudly named Castle Wedding Venue of the Year 2025, if you fancy a breakaway. And let's face it, who doesn't? Who wouldn't like that? Listening to Carol from 2 this afternoon for your chance to win.
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1: 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Eróvila is a though, post as Sir Paul McCartney, Heather Mills, a glass loch in Erin. The Elton John, August Ringo Starr on. Ach, Neil Sheath Fosichela. Emile Nige, this is Shocht, Chui Puff Daddies, I'll Be Missing You, Goody and Kate Sputtis na Kortacha, August Donche Erfa, Hain Zig Shochtana.
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0: That's Adele, Someone Like You, on Sunshine 106.8, Dublin's easy place to relax. At lunchtime, the Mellow Lunch Break is here between 1 and 2 this afternoon. If you fancy a song, let me know on email. It's enda@sunshineradio.ie. On the way after news at midday, I've got Patrick Swayze coming up, The Eagles and John Legend.
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8: Temple Oak Road northbound is slow from Lakelands Park to Turnier Cross. And Finglas Road inbound is busy between Glasnevin Cemetery and Hart's Corner.
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13: With the latest from the Sunshine Newsroom, I'm Ruby McManus. A teenage boy has died and another has been seriously injured after two separate e-scooter incidents. They happened in Carlow and Dublin last night. Alex Rowley reports.
14: Shortly after 8:30 last night, emergency services were alerted after two teenagers fell from an e-scooter in Carlow town. It happened on Carpenter's Way and resulted in a 17-year-old boy being seriously injured. He was taken to St Luke's Hospital before being transferred to Beaumont Hospital, where he was later pronounced dead. In a second, separate incident in Dublin a short time later, two boys in their early teens fell from an electric scooter on Strand Road in Portmarnock. They were both taken to Temple Street Hospital, one of them with serious injuries. Gardaí are appealing for witnesses to both incidents to come forward.
13: There'll be a phased removal of the excise cuts on fuel in the autumn and winter. Government leaders have decided to extend the current reduction to tax until the 1st of September, after which excise duties will gradually increase over the following 4 months. It means motorists will continue to benefit from the 32 cent reduction to a litre of diesel and 27 cent for a litre of petrol for another month. Tánaiste and Finance Minister Simon Harris says the details of the phase-out process will be revealed later.
15: So we will agree that at Cabinet this morning and publish it later on today, but it'll be over the course of 4 months, September, October, November and December. It won't be an exactly uniform amount each of those months. But this, I think, makes it more manageable. It makes it more manageable than you simply couldn't have a situation where diesel would rise by 32 cent. But it also allows the government to continue to monitor what's happening at an international level.
13: Solicitors in the criminal legal aid system are planning a mass resignation tomorrow. The move was announced yesterday at Cork District Court by those against the Justice Minister's plans to create a new flat rate fee for each case. The Law Society and the Bar of Ireland have both expressed their opposition to the move. Solicitor Joseph Cuddigan says no new cases will begin unless Jim O'Callaghan enters talks.
16: We're going to withdraw our services. There'll be no solicitors available in the District Court, the Circuit Court or the Central Criminal Court in Cork City. As is in the Circuit Court and the Central Criminal Court, juries are not being sworn in. And the only trial of note that's continuing is the case from Donnerill, because that had started, but there's nothing new starting.
13: The death toll from the earthquakes in Venezuela is predicted to rise to 10,000 people. Satellite analysis by NASA shows almost 59,000 buildings were destroyed or damaged following two massive earthquakes last Wednesday. More than 1,700 people have so far been confirmed dead, while 43,000 are still unaccounted for. And Dublin hotels are booming, according to new research. Savills is reporting hotels in the capital were full for 4 in every 10 nights over the last year. Business correspondent Joe Lynham says they saw occupancy rates above places like Barcelona, Amsterdam and Rome.
17: They say that hotel occupancy in this city has reached 84.1%. The European average is 71.7%. Dublin hotels are effectively full 4 in every 10 nights over the past year. I suspect that is Friday night and Saturday night over 2 weeks.
13: And that's your news for now.
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20: It's Noyex Newman's kitchens, floors, decks and doors.
13: Starting with soccer, Germany lost a World Cup penalty shootout for the first time as they were shocked by Paraguay in the last 32 overnight. The tie finished 1-1 after extra time, with the South Americans advancing on penalties. It means the Germans haven't won a knockout game since lifting the trophy in 2014. And manager Julian Nagelsmann admits his future is uncertain after their exit.
21: Probably we need to do a big change. We will see. It's not only my decision, it's a decision of my chiefs, and also we have a lot of talented players, young talented players. If you do big changes, it took time.
13: The Netherlands also suffered a shootout defeat to Morocco in Monterrey after their game finished 1-1 after extra time. The AFCON champions will face tournament co-host Canada in the last 16, while Brazil survived a scare coming from behind to win 2-1 against Japan in Houston. They'll now take on either Norway or Cote d'Ivoire in the next round. The two sides square off in Dallas at 6 o'clock this evening. There's a 10 o'clock start to France against Sweden in New Jersey. The winner of that game faces Paraguay, and the overnight game sees co-host Mexico do battle Ecuador at the Azteca Stadium, with that game set for a 2 o'clock in the morning start. And in rugby, preparations are continuing ahead of Ireland's first ever Nations Championship fixture this weekend. Andy Farrell's side meet Australia in Sydney this Saturday. They'll also take on Japan and New Zealand in the coming weeks as part of their Southern Hemisphere tour. And that's your sport.
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13: Scattered showers and occasional sunshine this afternoon, with highest temperatures of 16 to 21 degrees. That's the latest from the Sunshine Newsroom. We'll have more in an hour.
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0: That's John Legend, All of Me on Sunshine 106.8, Dublin's easy place to relax. And I see Ed Sheeran's at it again with his pal Martin Garrix. They were DM'd on Instagram saying, can you crash my sister's wedding? And they said, you know what? Let's go and crash this lady's wedding. So they arrived in and got introduced onto the stage. The people couldn't believe it. I could only imagine. Started singing. They did a 15-minute set, and the comments on Instagram afterwards couldn't believe what had happened. One user joked, the only wedding surprise I'd ever accept, and another added, 15 minutes out of their day and a lifetime of memories for a random person. Legends.
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0: 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And Bruno Mars, When I Was Your Man. Mellow Lunch Break is here at 1. Before that, though, Starship on the way next. And before 1, James Mars.
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0: James Morrison, You Give Me Something on Sunshine 106.8, Dublin's easy place to relax. Thank you, Tracy Dooley in Sutton, Dublin 13. Tracy emailed Enda at sunshineradio.ie. Looking for Christina Aguilera, Beautiful, on the Mellow Lunch Break. That is on the way for you after the latest from the Sunshine Newsroom at 1 next.
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5: Merrion Road is busy between Vincent's Hospital and Falls Bridge. And the Stillorgan Road onto Donnybrook Road is busy between UCD and Marlborough Road.
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9: With the latest from the Sunshine Newsroom, I'm Ruby McManus. A teenage boy has died and another has been seriously injured after two separate e-scooter incidents. They happened in Carlow and Dublin last night. Alex Rowley reports.
10: Shortly after 8:30 last night, emergency services were alerted after two teenagers fell from an e-scooter in Carlow town. It happened on Carpenter's Way and resulted in a 17-year-old boy being seriously injured. He was taken to St Luke's Hospital before being transferred to Beaumont Hospital, where he was later pronounced dead. In a second, separate incident in Dublin a short time later, two boys in their early teens fell from an electric scooter on Strand Road in Portmarnock. They were both taken to Temple Street Hospital, one of them with serious injuries. Gardaí are appealing for witnesses to both incidents to come forward.
9: There will be a phased removal of the excise cuts on fuel in the autumn and winter. Government leaders have decided to extend the current reduction to tax until the 1st of September, after which excise duties will gradually increase over the following 4 months. It means motorists will continue to benefit from the 32 cent reduction to a litre of diesel and 27 cent for a litre of petrol for another month. Tánaiste and Finance Minister Simon Harris says the details of the phase out process will be revealed later.
11: So we will agree that at Cabinet this morning and publish it later on today, but it'll be over the course of 4 months, September, October, November and December. It won't be an exactly uniform amount each of those months, but this I think makes it more manageable. It makes it more manageable than you simply couldn't have a situation where diesel would rise by 32 cent. But it also allows the government to continue to monitor what's happening at an international level.
9: Solicitors in the criminal legal aid system are planning a mass resignation tomorrow. The move was announced yesterday at Cork District Court by those against the Justice Minister's plans to create a new flat rate fee for each case. The Law Society and the Bar of Ireland have both expressed their opposition to the move. Solicitor Joseph Cudigan says no new cases will begin unless Jim O'Callaghan enters talks.
12: We're going to withdraw our services. There'll be no solicitors available in the District Court, the Circuit Court or the Central Criminal Court in Cork City. As is in the Circuit Court and the Central Criminal Court, juries are not being sworn in. And the only trial of note that's continuing is the case from Donnerill, because that had started, but there's nothing new starting.
9: The death toll from the earthquakes in Venezuela is predicted to rise to 10,000 people. Satellite analysis by NASA shows almost 59,000 buildings were destroyed or damaged following two massive earthquakes last Wednesday. More than 1,700 people have so far been confirmed dead, while 43,000 are still unaccounted for. And Dublin hotels are booming, according to new research. Savills is reporting hotels in the capital were full for 4 in every 10 nights over the last year. Business correspondent Joe Lynham says they saw occupancy rates above places like Barcelona, Amsterdam and Rome.
13: They say that hotel occupancy in this city has reached 84.1%. The European average is 71.7%. Dublin hotels are effectively full 4 in every 10 nights over the past year. I suspect that is Friday night and Saturday night over 2 weeks.
9: And that's your news for now.
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15: It's Noyx Newman's Kitchen Floors Dance.
9: Starting with soccer, Germany lost a World Cup penalty shootout for the first time as they were shocked by Paraguay in the last 32 overnight. The tie finished 1-1 after extra time, with the South Americans advancing on penalties. It means the Germans haven't won a knockout game since lifting the trophy in 2014. And manager Julian Nagelsmann admits his future is uncertain after their exit.
16: Probably we need to do a big change. We will see. It's not only my decision, it's a decision of my chiefs, and also we have a lot of talented players, young talented players. If you do big changes, it took time.
9: The Netherlands also suffered a shootout defeat to Morocco in Monterrey after their game finished 1-1 after extra time. The AFCON champions will face tournament co-host Canada in the last 16, while Brazil survived a scare coming from behind to win 2-1 against Japan in Houston. They'll now take on either Norway or Cote d'Ivoire in the next round. The two sides square off in Dallas at 6 o'clock this evening. There's a 10 o'clock start to France against Sweden in New Jersey. The winner of that game faces Paraguay, and the overnight game sees co-host Mexico do battle Ecuador at the Azteca Stadium, with that game set for a 2 o'clock in the morning start. And in rugby, preparations are continuing ahead of Ireland's first ever Nations Championship fixture this weekend. Andy Farrell's side meet Australia in Sydney this Saturday. They'll also take on Japan and New Zealand in the coming weeks as part of their Southern Hemisphere tour. And that's your sport.
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9: Scattered showers and occasional sunshine this afternoon, with highest temperatures of 16 to 21 degrees. That's the latest from the Sunshine Newsroom. We'll have more in an hour.
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0: Mr. Bob Dylan, Lay Lady Lay on Sunshine 106.8, Dublin's easy place to relax at lunchtime, your mellow lunch break for Tuesday afternoon. Thanks for joining me today. I'm Enda Murphy. And don't forget, there is more mellow music tonight from 7 with Joe Harrington on the radio from 7 till late with Mellow Moments. Still to come on your Sunshine Work Day, we've got Spandau Ballet on the way next, True, and Denise Williams.
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0: Amazing voice. 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Your mellow lunch break for Tuesday afternoon. Carol is giving away a nice prize. It's a two-night stay in Lochrinn Castle in County Leitrim. All the details you need to know how to win that coming up after two. But before that, John Waite on the way next and Tina Turner too.
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Tina Turner, What's Love Got to Do with It on Sunshine 106.8, Dublin's easy place to relax. Your mellow lunch break for Tuesday afternoon. Back again tomorrow between 1 and 2 and Enda at sunshineradio.ie will get me. Carol's on the way, the More Music Drive. She's got a two-night stay for two in the Lochrinn Castle Estate and Gardens in County Leitrim to give away. Details coming up after news at 2.

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6: With the latest from the Sunshine Newsroom, I'm Ruth Fitzsimon. Investigations are underway after a teenager died and another was seriously injured in two separate e-scooter collisions. The incident happened in Carlow and Dublin last night. Aoife Kearns reports.
7: After 8.30 last night, Gardaí in Carlow Town and emergency services responded to reports of two teenagers falling from an e-scooter at Carpenter's Way. One of the teenagers, a 17-year-old boy, sustained serious injuries. He was transferred to St Luke's and later Beaumont Hospital, where he was subsequently pronounced dead. A second teenager involved in the incident in Carlow Town, an 18-year-old, was treated at the scene. Separately in Dublin, a short time later, two boys in their early teens fell from an electric scooter on Strand Road in Port Marnock. They were transferred to Temple Street Hospital, where one of them is being treated for serious injuries. Gardaí are appealing for witnesses to both of these incidents. They're particularly appealing to anyone with the dash cam or camera footage to contact them.
6: Cabinet is signing off on new measures for Gaeltacht and rural one-off housing. It's being described as the biggest overhaul in rural housing rules in almost two decades. Housing Minister James Brown has brought measures to Cabinet with the aim of bringing clarity and consistency to how homes can be built in the country.
8: Perhaps there has been too much of a focus on rules and regulations, and what I want to do is bring it back to the needs of ordinary people in this country. And it is about reducing the costs on people as well, because as I say, the system there so far at the moment is too confusing.
6: It's 22 years since Lewis first operated in Dublin. The tram lines carried 55 million passengers last year. Emma Tyrrell has more.
9: Welcome to Lewis, and thank you for travelling with us.
10: On June 30th, 2004, the Lewis Green Line officially opened to the public. Later that year, the Red Line started running, followed by Lewis Cross City in 2017. It's become an icon of Dublin, even earning a nickname, the Daniel Day. These people at the St. Stephen's Green Stop say it's been a great addition.
11: It's absolutely brilliant. And it should be extended all over Dublin.
12: Yeah, no, it's fabulous service.
10: Brilliant service.
12: Fabulous service. And being two old wrinklies, we get it free, which is great.
10: Ryan Caulfield, professor in transportation at Trinity College, says it completely transformed the city.
13: I think right now it's carrying millions, over a million passengers a day. So it enabled us to be able to transform parts of the city. It enabled people to densify housing around the Lewis as well. So it had so many benefits.
10: Another 4 kilometres of Lewis tracks are planned in Dublin, with trams expected to be extended to Finglas in the coming years.
6: Finally, Dublin's Lord Mayor says he'll keep his roots in Donaghmede but will be a frequent visitor to the Mansion House. Daryl Barron is invited to the penthouse upstairs in the historic building on Dawson Street. He was elected into the role by councillors last night, replacing Ray McAdam. And the new mayor says it's an incredible honour to be the 359th person to serve in this office.
14: Tackling the dereliction, we need to embed the special purpose vehicle in September with Robert Watt, and that's going to be very, very important. We're going to embed that into council policy. Pillar 3, then empowering youth and honour our communities. We're going to do a Lord Mayor's Community Award right across the city. So engaging with people, engaging with the public. The Lord Mayor should be engaging in every little corner street of the city.
6: And that's your news for now.
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16: It's Neuex Newman's Kitchens, Floors, Decks and Doors.
6: To tennis first, Serena Williams is admitting she never expected to be back playing singles tennis in Wimbledon. The seven-time champion will end a near four-year hiatus later on in her first-round encounter with Australia's Maya Joint on centre court. 44-year-old Williams admits that she's nervous but is stressing that it's not an unusual feeling.
16: I expect to be nervous. I was also nervous every single match that I've ever played in my life. And I think that showed the passion and the love and the care that I cared about my job, whether it was the first round or the second round or the finals. I've always had some nerves.
6: World Cup action continues later. Norway and Cote d'Ivoire square off in Dallas at 6 o'clock this evening. There's a 10 o'clock start to France against Sweden in New Jersey. Last night, Germany and the Netherlands were both stunned by penalty shootout defeats to Paraguay and Morocco, respectively. Finally, the IRFU has confirmed the appointment of four new members of their women's rugby leadership group across the four provinces. 2013 Grand Slam winners Niamh Briggs and Larissa Muldoon have been appointed as women's rugby leads at Munster and Connacht, respectively. That's your sport for now.
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6: A mix of sunshine and scattered showers this afternoon with highest temperatures of 19 or 20 degrees. That's the latest from the Sunshine Newsroom. We'll have more in an hour.
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0: Well, it won't be long now. The weekend after next, James Taylor at Ivy Gardens. I have to admit, I'm very much looking forward to it. And no doubt, if you have tickets, you're very much looking forward to it yourself. Why wouldn't you be? It's Sunshine 106.8, Dublin's easy place to relax. And hello there, good afternoon. Happy Tuesday to you. How are you? Hope you're very well. Hope you're having an excellent day. And thank you for joining me. I'm Carol Dooley, here to do my very best now to ease you through the afternoon. So much great music for you. Westlife, Diana Ross, The Eagles, they're all on the way.
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0: 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Tuesday, the 30th of June, the last day of the month. Hard to believe July just around the corner, like halfway through the year. Well, actually, we're heading into the latter part of the year, really. And it is World Social Media Day today, a day where we're encouraged to consider the impact of social media on our lives, which I guess, well, it goes both ways. Not inherently good or bad. I guess it's all down to our intention and how we use it. Certain irony in the fact that Peter Cashmore, who's the founder of Mashable being the global media and entertainment company that basically focuses on digital culture and social media and technology, and a quote attributed to him, "Privacy is dead and social media holds the smoking gun." Or somebody else once wrote, "What happens in Vegas stays in Vegas. What happens on Twitter stays on Google forever." That's the truth, really, isn't it? Anyway, just something to ponder this afternoon. 19 minutes to 3 o'clock now. I'm Carol Dooley. Always a pleasure to have your company. And stay right there with me, continuing to, well, keep you as relaxed as I possibly can. Music therapy, that's what we're all about. Christopher Cross, Whitney Houston and more, they're all to come.
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8: The world famous St. James's Gate Brewery was founded by Arthur Guinness in 1759. The original lease was signed at a rent of £45 per year for 9,000 years, although the company has since bought the property. Not only does St. James's Gate function as a brewery, it is also historically the starting point for Irish people leaving on a pilgrimage to the Camino de Santiago in Spain. In recent years, an addition to the brewery is the Guinness Storehouse, known as the Home of Guinness, a visitor's museum all about the history of the Guinness brand. And it includes the Gravity Bar and venue on the top floor, where visitors can enjoy a pint of the black stuff as close to its source as possible. For Sunshine 106.8, I'm Paul Harrington.
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0: 106.8, Dublin's easy place to relax. Thanks for joining me this afternoon. 21 degrees now in Dublin city centre, not too bad. I know it's a little cloudy and perhaps a little damp too in places, but hang on for the weekend, all is going to change again. In fact, I was just thinking there, if you have some time coming to you or you're considering taking a few days off, well, next week would probably be the week to do it, because it looks like by midweek, temperatures back up into the mid to high 20s with lots of sunshine, which is rather lovely, isn't it? Certainly something to look forward to. Stay with me. We'll continue with the music after the 3 o'clock news, easing you through the afternoon with Randy Crawford, the Doobie Brothers, Gavin James, and a reminder, a chance for you to win our fabulous prize this week, a two-night stay with breakfast, both mornings, dinner on one evening at Lochrin Castle Estate and Gardens in Leitrim. I'll give you more details about that too.
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1: Busy on the Grand Canal in both directions between Portobello Bridge and Harold's Cross Bridge. Otherwise, though, everything seems to be running fairly smoothly.
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6: With the latest from the Sunshine Newsroom, I'm Ruth Fitzsimon. Investigations are underway after a teenager died and another was seriously injured in two separate e-scooter collisions. The incident happened in Carlow and Dublin last night. Aoife Kearns reports.
7: After 8.30 last night, Gardaí in Carlow Town and emergency services responded to reports of two teenagers falling from an e-scooter at Carpenter's Way. One of the teenagers, a 17-year-old boy, sustained serious injuries. He was transferred to St Luke's and later Beaumont Hospital, where he was subsequently pronounced dead. A second teenager involved in the incident in Carlow Town, an 18-year-old, was treated at the scene. Separately, in Dublin, a short time later, two boys in their early teens fell from an electric scooter on Strand Road in Port Marnock. They were transferred to Temple Street Hospital, where one of them is being treated for serious injuries. Gardaí are appealing for witnesses to both of these incidents. They're particularly appealing to anyone with the dash cam or camera footage to contact them.
6: Cabinet is signing off on new measures for Gaeltacht and rural one-off housing. It's being described as the biggest overhaul in rural housing rules in almost two decades. Housing Minister James Brown has brought measures to Cabinet with the aim of bringing clarity and consistency to how homes can be built in the country.
8: Perhaps there has been too much of a focus on rules and regulations, and what I want to do is bring it back to the needs of ordinary people in this country. And it is about reducing the costs on people as well, because as I said, the system there so far at the moment is too confusing.
6: It's 22 years since Lewis first operated in Dublin. The tram lines carried 55 million passengers last year. Emma Tyrrell has more.
9: Welcome to Lewis, and thank you for travelling with us.
10: On June 30th, 2004, the Lewis Green Line officially opened to the public. Later that year, the Red Line started running, followed by Lewis Cross City in 2017. It's become an icon of Dublin, even earning a nickname, the Daniel Day. These people at the St. Stephen's Green Stop say it's been a great addition.
11: It's absolutely brilliant, and it should be extended all over Dublin.
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12: 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And been to Old Wrinkley's, we get it free, which is great.
10: Ryan Caulfield, professor in transportation at Trinity College, says it completely transformed the city.
13: I think right now it's carrying millions, over a million passengers a day. So it enabled us to be able to transform parts of the city. It enabled people to densify housing around the Lewis as well, so it had so many benefits.
10: Another 4 kilometres of Lewis tracks are planned in Dublin, with trams expected to be extended to Finglas in the coming years.
6: Finally, Dublin's Lord Mayor says he'll keep his roots in Donaghmede but will be a frequent visitor to the Mansion House. Daryl Barron is invited to the penthouse upstairs in the historic building on Dawson Street. He was elected into the role by councillors last night, replacing Ray McAdam. And the new mayor says it's an incredible honour to be the 359th person to serve in this office.
14: Tackling the dereliction, we need to embed the special purpose vehicle in September with Robert Watt, and that's going to be very, very important. We're going to embed that into council policy. Pillar 3, then empowering youth and honour our communities. We're going to do a Lord Mayor's Community Award right across the city. So engaging with people, engaging with the public. The Lord Mayor should be engaging in every little corner street of the city.
6: And that's your news for now.
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5: It's Noix Newman's Kitchens, Floors, Decks and Doors.
6: To tennis first, Serena Williams is admitting she never expected to be back playing singles tennis in Wimbledon. The seven-time champion will end a near four-year hiatus later on in her first-round encounter with Australia's Maya Joint on centre court. 44-year-old Williams admits that she's nervous but is stressing that it's not an unusual feeling.
15: I expect to be nervous. I was also nervous every single match that I've ever played in my life. And I think that showed the passion and the love and the care that I cared about my job, whether it was the first round or the second round or the finals. I've always had some nerves.
6: World Cup action continues later. Norway and Cote d'Ivoire square off in Dallas at 6 o'clock this evening. There's a 10 o'clock start to France against Sweden in New Jersey. Last night, Germany and the Netherlands were both stunned by penalty shootout defeats to Paraguay and Morocco, respectively. Finally, the IRFU has confirmed the appointment of four new members of their women's rugby leadership group across the four provinces. 2013 Grand Slam winners Niamh Briggs and Larissa Muldoon have been appointed as women's rugby leads at Munster and Connacht, respectively. That's your sport for now.
16: Let's greet the day by placing a piece of gum in your mouth. Now chew. You're standing in a vast desert. The air is minty. Chew. In the distance, the day arrives.
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16: Chew. You say, hello day, we meet again. Chew. You shake hands. Chew. The day has a strong grip. Chew. But yours is stronger.
17: 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Chew. 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
6: A mix of sunshine and scattered showers this afternoon with highest temperatures of 19 or 20 degrees. That's the latest from the Sunshine Newsroom. We'll have more in an hour.
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0: It's just gorgeous, isn't it? One of my all-time favourite Lionel Richie songs. And you might recall last week, the news was revealed that he had to postpone a number of his shows with Earth, Wind and Fire after he fell dizzy on stage. And there's been very little about his health or the status of his health since then, except for today. His ex-wife Brenda actually took to social media to give an update, and she said that he is okay and will be back on the stage. So presumably that means, because he was due to be back on stage with Earth, Wind and Fire, I think in Philadelphia tonight, so perhaps, or presumably, that means that he's all set to go, hopefully so anyway, because, well, you just want him to be well, don't you? Lionel Richie's a legend.
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0: Sunshine 106.8, Dublin's easy place to relax. 20 minutes to 4 now. And a reminder, after 4 o'clock, another chance for you to enter to win our fabulous prize this week. If you are thinking of getting married, or maybe you have already popped the question and now you begin the process of, well, where do we actually hold the wedding? Well, we've got a fabulous suggestion for you. We have teamed up with the award-winning Loughrin Castle Estate and Gardens, which won the award for Castle Wedding Venue of the Year for 2025. And we want you to experience it for yourself. We're giving you the chance to win a two-night stay for two with breakfast included both mornings and dinner on an evening of your choice. Absolutely gorgeous prize in lovely, lovely Leitrim. So stay with me for that, as I said. Another chance for you to enter to win after four. We'll continue to ease you through with the music as well. George Michael, Michael Bublé, and more on the way.
1: 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Emi mehev mila niged ochtel kuig, formos an chied algum einer o sting, the dream of the Blue Turtles. Get shocked or hocht. Formos Darkness on the Edge of Town, O Bruce Springsteen. On his album, it's Strivlina, Marvi Dispod, Le Priv Bonistor, Mike Appel.

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0: birthday at Malahide Castle last Saturday night was absolutely beyond fantastic. And if you were there, lucky you, I'm sure you're nodding your head in agreement. I also read earlier on, I hadn't known this, that he surprised around 100 people by appearing at the Ruby Sessions in Doyle's Pub. I'd say surprise now is quite the understatement. Oh, how lucky if you were there at that. Michael Bublé, yes, he is quite the consummate performer. No shadow of a doubt. It's Sunshine 106.8, Dublin's easy place to relax. We'll update you on the travel ahead of the 4 o'clock news next.
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0: Busy on the M50 northbound to Junction 7 Lucan, and there's a queue on the N7 inbound between Junction 2 Kingswood and the M50.
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0: With the latest from the Sunshine Newsroom, I'm Ruth Fitzsimon. The Taoiseach says misinformation around fuel tax should be avoided. It follows the Taoiseach insisting the government has taken significant steps to tackle the cost of living. Ministers have decided to delay the reintroduction of excise duty on petrol and diesel. Simon Harris says the government has stuck to its word despite what others may say.
1: Government has shown a willingness to respond, a willingness to be agile, and you've had Facebook videos and everything else saying the government's going to hike your diesel at 32 cents, get the tractors. That was never the case. So, I mean, I would ask people to judge the government on what it says and does. And the government said we're going to put in place a large package of support. We'd reduce diesel, reduce fuel. We'd keep it under review and then we'd respond accordingly. And that's what we're doing today.
0: The jury in the trial of Riad Boushakar has begun its deliberations. The 52-year-old accused of no fixed address has pleaded not guilty to 8 charges relating to a stabbing on Parnell Square in November of 2023. Emily Keegan reports.
2: Before the jury retired this afternoon, Judge Mr Justice Tony Hunt asked the members to put all emotions firmly to one side and to be objective and rational when considering their verdicts. He said they were not to be influenced by anything beyond their consideration of the evidence before them and told them not to worry about the consequences of their verdicts. He said the deliberations are nothing to do with social media, flag waving or burning of vehicles, and asked the 9 men and 3 women to put all of that out of the picture. Earlier today, Mr Justice Hunt told the jury alternative verdicts have been open to them in relation to 3 charges of attempted murder against 3 children. He added they may still find Riad Boushakar not guilty of those charges, but said he considers this to be a theoretical verdict.
0: The Garda Commissioner says there's no evidence a suspected arson attack in Dublin yesterday had a racial or political motive. Emergency services were called to a major fire at the Almedina Prayer Hall on Talbot Street yesterday afternoon. A man in his 40s who was arrested remains in Garda custody, and Garda Commissioner Justin Kelly says the information available does not indicate any far-right or anti-immigration sentiment.
3: A very concerning incident there yesterday, an arson attack on a mosque in the north inner city, and I think probably important that I do say there's no indications at the moment that there was any right-wing or anti-immigration aspect to this, and we haven't made an arrest. Obviously, we're looking at the motivations behind it, and we'll see where that brings us.
0: Students considering a last-minute change to college plans have until 5 o'clock tomorrow to do so. That's when the CAO change of mind closes, before college offers are released in September. Guidance Councillor Gemma Lawler is urging students to keep parents in the loop about their plans.
4: I have seen parents getting very upset because students have been offered their first choice in their CAO at the end of August and they weren't aware that that college was on the list. They have difficulty in sourcing accommodation or actually paying for away accommodation. So please, please, please involve the bill payer in your decision making.
0: And that's your news for now.
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7: It's Noyex Newman's kitchens, floors, desks and doors.
0: To boxing first, where Thomas Carty will lead the undercard for Katie Taylor's fight at Croke Park in September. The Fibsborough heavyweight will take on Dave Allen, and Limerick man Paddy O'Donovan will face Tyrone McKenna from Belfast. Among the other bouts confirmed by Matchroom Boxing today is Emmett Brennan against super middleweight prospect Taylor Bevan. 80,000 tickets have been sold even before today's undercards were announced. In tennis, Iga Swiatek has got her title defence at Wimbledon up and running with a win in 3 sets over Taylor Townsend, while last year's runner-up Amanda Anisimova won in straight sets. Serena Williams will be back on centre court later on this evening for her comeback match against Maya Joint. In soccer, the round of 32 action continues in the World Cup later today. Norway and Ivory Coast square off in Dallas at 6 o'clock. Sweden head coach Graham Potter is urging his players to believe they can knock out France in New York. Germany and the Netherlands have both been eliminated in penalty shootouts overnight in Paraguay and Morocco. Finally, the IRFU has confirmed the appointment of 4 new members of their women's rugby leadership group across the 4 provinces. 2013 Grand Slam winners Niamh Briggs and Larissa Muldoon are appointed as women's rugby leads at Munster and Connacht. Former Wolfhounds head coach Neil Alcorn takes up the role at Ulster, and Leinster appointee is the province's former development coach Derek Mabry. That's your sport for now.
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5: Dublin's weather on Sunshine 106.8.
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0: A mix of sunshine and scattered showers this afternoon with highest temperatures of 19 or 20 degrees. That's the latest from the Sunshine Newsroom. We'll have more in an hour.
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0: has changed. Taylor Swift, Ed Sheeran, and if the rumour mill is to be believed, this Friday, the wedding of the year, Ed Sheeran preparing to perform at Taylor Swift's wedding to Travis Kelce, Madison Square Garden. Street closures, hundreds of VIPs, a special police detail, and taxpayer-funded security measures. Apparently the NYPD preparing to lock down a city block outside Madison Square Garden. 1,000 guests expected to attend. I don't know about you, but it sounds like hell to me. Why would you want to go to all that trouble and stress? I don't know. Anyway, good luck to them. Who knows whether it's going to happen this Friday or not, I'm sure. We'll find out soon enough. It's Sunshine 106.8, Dublin's easy place to relax. And keeping the wedding theme, how about candlelit elegance, breathtaking gardens, shimmering lake views, and unforgettable celebrations designed around you? Now, that sounds more like the perfect wedding venue to me. And indeed, it is. Lochrinn Castle Estate and Gardens, proudly named Castle Wedding Venue of the Year 2025. So if you're planning on popping the question, or perhaps you already have and you're now thinking about the venue, look no further. Lochrinn Castle Estate and Gardens in County Leitrim. And we have a fabulous prize for you this week. A two-night stay for two, breakfast included both morning, and dinner on an evening of your choice. So to be in with a chance of qualifying to win today, have a listen to this, well, just piece of romance from a very well-known movie.
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0: Oh, not a dry eye in the house. Bridget Jones, Renée Zellweger, marrying Mark Darcy, played by Colin Firth. I wonder if they gave him that name deliberately. I want to know, in which movie, as part of the franchise, did the nuptials take place? Released in 2016, 10 years ago this year, imagine. 087-188-1068. 087-188-1068. 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
0: Now, the M50 northbound is slow from Junction 12 Fairhounds to a breakdown at Junction 7 Lucan, and the Swords Road inbound very slow between Collins Avenue and Griffith Avenue.
4: No one does mellow like Sunshine 106.8.
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0: Enrique Iglesias, Sunshine, 106.8, Dublin's easy place to relax. I've just been reading that Caroline Flack's brother has died by suicide, it would appear, just 6 years after his sister took her own life. According to this report, he was discovered unresponsive at his home on June the 21st, and then he died just 3 days after his 55th birthday, leaving behind a partner and their two children. What an absolute tragedy. And you can't even begin to imagine what his mother must be going through. Honestly, your heart would just break for them. So, so sad. Just letting you know, there's a crash on Concolbert Road at the Memorial Road junction, blocking the right lane on both sides, and the approach from St. John's Road is quite slow to there from the Quays. We'll give you an update before the 5 o'clock news. We'll continue with the music very shortly to George Ezra is next.
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pretty songs. Now, Sunshine 106.8, Dublin's easy place to relax, where romance is well and truly in the air this week. We're all loved up, and why not? If you're thinking of getting married, thinking of popping the question, maybe you already have, and now you're at the next stage of actually where to hold your wedding, well, look no further than Loughrinn Castle Estate and Gardens in County Leitrim. From grand arrivals to intimate moments, their award-winning castle creates a magical setting for the wedding day you have always imagined. And they are award-winning. They've been proudly named Castle Wedding Venue of the Year for 2020.

0: You know, when I was watching that earlier on, I got quite emotional, actually. It's such a romantic scene in the movie. Bridget Jones movie, of course. But which one? 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This is Sunshine. We'll update you on the travel ahead of the 5 o'clock news next.
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0: And there's a crash on Concolbert Road at the Memorial Road Junction, blocking the right lane on both sides, and the M50 northbound slow from Junction 12 Fairhouse to a breakdown after Junction 9 Red Cow.
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17: With the latest from the Sunshine Newsroom, I'm Ruth Fitzsimon. The Taoiseach says misinformation around fuel tax should be avoided. It follows the Taoiseach insisting the government has taken significant steps to tackle the cost of living. Ministers have decided to delay the reintroduction of excise duty on petrol and diesel. Simon Harris says the government has stuck to its word despite what others may say.
18: Government has shown a willingness to respond, a willingness to be agile, and you've had Facebook videos and everything else saying the government's going to hike your diesel at 32 cents, get the tractors ready. That was never the case. So, I mean, I would ask people to judge the government on what it says and does. And the

0: government said we're going to put in place a large package of support. We'd reduce diesel, reduce fuel. We'd keep it under review and then we'd respond accordingly. And that's what we're doing today.
1: The jury in the trial of Riad Bouchaker has begun its deliberations. The 52-year-old accused of no fixed address has pleaded not guilty to 8 charges relating to a stabbing on Parnell Square in November of 2023. Emily Keegan reports.
2: Before the jury retired this afternoon, Judge Mr Justice Tony Hunt asked the members to put all emotions firmly to one side and to be objective and rational when considering their verdicts. He said they were not to be influenced by anything beyond their consideration of the evidence before them and told them not to worry about the consequences of their verdicts. He said the deliberations are nothing to do with social media, flag waving or burning of vehicles, and asked the 9 men and 3 women to put all of that out of the picture. Earlier today, Mr Justice Hunt told the jury alternative verdicts have been opened to them in relation to 3 charges of attempted murder against 3 children. He added they may still find Riad Bouchaker not guilty of those charges, but said he considers this to be a theoretical verdict.
1: The Garda Commissioner says there's no evidence a suspected arson attack in Dublin yesterday had a racial or political motive. Emergency services were called to a major fire at the Almedina Prayer Hall on Talbot Street yesterday afternoon. A man in his 40s who was arrested remains in Garda custody, and Garda Commissioner Justin Kelly says the information available does not indicate any far-right or anti-immigration sentiment.
3: A very concerning incident there yesterday, an arson attack on a mosque in the north inner city, and I think probably important that I do say there's no indications at the moment that there was any right-wing or anti-immigration aspect to this, and we haven't made an arrest. Obviously, we're looking at the motivations behind it, and we'll see where that brings us.
1: Students considering a last-minute change to college plans have until 5 o'clock tomorrow to do so. That's when the CAO change of mind closes before college offers are released in September. Guidance Counsellor Gemma Lawler is urging students to keep parents in the loop about their plans.
4: I have seen parents getting very upset because students have been offered their first choice in their CAO at the end of August and they weren't aware that that college was on the list. They have difficulty in sourcing accommodation or actually paying for away accommodation. So please, please, please involve the bill payer in your decision making.
1: And that's your news for now.
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7: It's Noyx Newman's Kitchens Floors Dance and Door.
1: To boxing first, where Thomas Carty will lead the undercard for Katie Taylor's fight at Croke Park in September. The Fibsborough heavyweight will take on Dave Allen, and Limerick man Paddy O'Donovan will face Tyrone McKenna from Belfast. Among the other bouts confirmed by Matchroom Boxing today is Emmett Brennan against super middleweight prospect Taylor Bevan. 80,000 tickets have been sold even before today's undercards were announced. In tennis, Iga Swiatek has got her title defence at Wimbledon up and running with a win in 3 sets over Taylor Townsend, while last year's runner-up Amanda Anisimova won in straight sets. Serena Williams will be back on centre court later on this evening for her comeback match against Maya Joint. In soccer, the round of 32 action continues in the World Cup later today. Norway and Ivory Coast square off in Dallas at 6 o'clock. Sweden head coach Graham Potter is urging his players to believe they can knock out France in New York. Germany and the Netherlands have both been eliminated in penalty shootouts overnight in Paraguay and Morocco. Finally, the IRFU has confirmed the appointment of 4 new members of their women's rugby leadership group across the 4 provinces. 2013 Grand Slam winners Niamh Briggs and Larissa Muldoon are appointed as women's rugby leads at Munster and Connacht. Former Wolfhounds head coach Neil Alcorn takes up the role at Ulster, and Leinster appointee is the province's former development coach Derek Mabry. That's your sport for now.
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1: The EU will implement its part of a trade deal with the United States tomorrow. Details have been published in an official journal, giving effect to the measures agreed last year. Tensions over Greenland and uncertainty around a US Supreme Court ruling delayed ratification of the agreement. Donald Trump had warned of higher tariffs if this deal wasn't implemented by July the 4th. The Data Protection Commission received over 16,000 complaints last year, an unprecedented increase of 45%. The Commission says it put a lot of pressure on the organisation, and this year's total so far is up a further 33% on the same time last year.
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1: A mix of sunshine and scattered showers this afternoon with highest temperatures of 19 or 20 degrees. That's the latest from the Sunshine Newsroom. We'll have more in an hour.
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0: Sunshine 106.8, Dublin's easy place to relax. I see Aer Lingus are receiving huge plaudits as they have confirmed they're flying out Pico Lopez's family to watch him play in the World Cup knockouts. And when you think about it, it's been quite the incredible few weeks for him and the team as well. Of course, one of our own from Crumlin becoming quite the celebrity, and deservedly so too, the second smallest nation to ever qualify for the World Cup, getting results against past winners Spain and Uruguay. And, you know, as I've said more than once, I wouldn't be the biggest fan of football, but this is quite the, or it has a sort of fairy tale feel to it, doesn't it? And I am sure the family would have flown out anyway, but it is a nice gesture on Aer Lingus' behalf to do it. And, well, not to mention it's very good PR. Now, what happens when they meet Lionel Messi in Argentina is anyone's guess, and obviously Cape Verde the underdogs. But hey, look at what happened to Germany and Holland as well. So you never know, do you? Anyway, we'll put nothing but good thoughts out to the universe for him. It's fantastic, really.
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0: Now, the M50 northbound is slow from Junction 12 Firhouse to a crash at Junction 6 Blanchardstown, and St John's Road outbound onto Concolbert Road. Very slow from the Keys to a crash affecting the right lane at Memorial Road Junction.
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0: Sunshine, 106.8, Dublin's easy place to relax. 16 minutes to 6 now. If you're just joining us, well, hello. It's so nice to have your company. Hopefully now that means you're done for the day. And if you're not, hopefully you'll be done pretty soon, actually. Always such a lovely feeling. If you're heading on to your commute, it is very busy, particularly on the M50 northbound. There's a crash in the right lane at Junction 6 Blanchardstown. Traffic very busy on approach from before Junction 12 Firhouse and St. John's Road outbound onto Concolbert Road. Very slow now from the Quays to a collision affecting the right lane at Memorial Road Junction. We'll give you another update just before the 6 o'clock news. And if you're stuck anywhere, well, we'll continue to do our very best to keep you relaxed. Classic Soul from Mary Wells to that end next.
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0: into the night and into the early hours. And after six, I'll do my very best to set the stage with Michael Bublé, Classic Soul from Al Green, U2 and more. Stay right there with me. Travel update just ahead.
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0: Now St John's Road outbound onto Concobert Road at a standstill from the Keys to a crash affecting the right lane at Memorial Road Junction, and busy inbound on the N7 from Junction 3 City West to the M50.
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15: With the latest from the Sunshine Newsroom, I'm Ruth Fitzsimon. Cabinet has agreed the new draft National Planning Statement on Rural Housing. It'll go through an environmental assessment under relevant EU directives before being formally approved by government. Among a number of measures included is a plan for homeowners to build a second one-off house on their own land to facilitate downsizing. Stephen Delaney from the Wicklow and District Chamber of Commerce says it's good news for rural communities.
16: We can see it's more prevalent in the west of Ireland, but it's also prevalent over here in the east coast as well. We have smaller rural communities. If you head into West Wicklow now, they would have been suffering from this, and they're forced to kind of look to larger developments on housing estates. The land is there, plus you have people who want to downsize. They're living on the existing land now at the moment. The family's grown up.
15: Donald Trump has been dealt a blow by the United States Supreme Court. Justices have upheld a broad conception of birthright citizenship. It means they've rejected an executive presidential order that children born to people in the United States, illegally or temporarily, are not American citizens. Restrictions had been blocked by several lower courts. Sky's David Blevins has more from Washington.
17: It would only have applied to those born after the date of the executive order, but there are somewhere in the region of 3.5 million babies born in the United States every year. and an estimated 1 in 12 of them would have lost their right to citizenship had the president's executive order been allowed to stand.
15: The WHO is warning Venezuela's health system is under huge strain. It says some hospitals have been damaged and medical staff are missing following last Wednesday's earthquake.

0: earthquakes. More than 1,700 people have so far been confirmed dead, while 43,000 are still unaccounted for. The UN is predicting the death toll could rise to 10,000. Peter Power, Executive Director of UNICEF Ireland, estimates 1.8 million people will need humanitarian assistance.
1: Tens of thousands, if not hundreds of thousands, of dwellings, I use that word carefully, which are just built on top of each other, going up very, very steep mountains all around Caracas. So many of those houses are going to be inhabitable. They've been destroyed. So after the rescue and recovery stage, which has been the last 5 days, unfortunately, we're now transitioning to the humanitarian stage.
0: Back here in Dublin, the jury in the trial of Riad Boushankar will continue its deliberations tomorrow. The 52-year-old accused of no fixed address has pleaded not guilty to 8 charges relating to a stabbing on Parnell Square on the 23rd of November in 2023. Emily Keegan reports.
2: Before the jury retired this afternoon, Judge Mr Justice Tony Hunt asked the members to put all emotions firmly to one side and to be objective and rational when considering their verdicts. He said they were not to be influenced by anything beyond their consideration of the evidence before them and told them not to worry about the consequences of their verdicts. He said the deliberations are nothing to do with social media, flag waving or burning of vehicles, and asked the 9 men and 3 women to put all of that out of the picture. Earlier today, Mr Justice Hunt told the jury alternative verdicts have been opened to them in relation to 3 charges of attempted murder against 3 children. He added they may still find Riad Boushankar not guilty of those charges, but said he considers this to be a theoretical verdict.
0: Finally, the former Minister for Foreign Affairs, David Andrews, has died at the age of 91. He served in the role from 1992 to 93 and 97 to the year 2000. Mr. Andrews was a negotiator during the talks which led to the Good Friday Agreement. He also served as a junior minister as well as Minister for Defence in his political career. Former President Michael G. Higgins has paid tribute, saying he was a forthright and active campaigner on human rights. David Andrews is survived by his wife, Annette, and their 5 children. That's your news for now.
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5: It's Noyex Newman's Kitchens for Estates and Doors.
0: To boxing first, where Thomas Carty will lead the undercard for Katie Taylor's fight at Croke Park in September. The Fibsborough heavyweight will take on Dave Allen, and Limerick man Paddy O'Donovan will face Tyrone McKenna from Belfast. Among the other bouts confirmed by Matchroom Boxing today is Emmett Brennan against super middleweight prospect Taylor Bevan. 80,000 tickets have been sold even before today's undercards were announced. In tennis, Iga Swiatek has got her title defence at Wimbledon up and running with a win in 3 sets over Taylor Townsend, while last year's runner-up Amanda Anisimova won in straight sets. Serena Williams will be back on centre court later on this evening for her comeback match against Maya Joint. In soccer, the round of 32 action continues in the World Cup later today. Norway and Ivory Coast square off in Dallas at 6 o'clock. Sweden head coach Graham Potter is urging his players to believe they can knock out France in New York. Germany and the Netherlands have both been eliminated in penalty shootouts overnight in Paraguay and Morocco. Finally, the IRFU has confirmed the appointment of 4 new members of their women's rugby leadership group across the 4 provinces. 2013 Grand Slam winners Niamh Briggs and Larissa Muldoon are appointed as women's rugby leads at Munster and Connacht. Former Wolfhounds head coach Neil Alcorn takes up the role at Ulster, and Leinster appointee is the province's former development coach Derek Mabry. That's your sport for now.
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0: The EU will implement its part of a trade deal with the United States tomorrow. Details have been published in an official journal, giving effect to the measures agreed last year. Tensions over Greenland and uncertainty around a US Supreme Court ruling delayed ratification of the agreement. Donald Trump had warned of higher tariffs if this deal wasn't implemented by July the 4th. The Data Protection Commission received over 16,000 complaints last year, an unprecedented increase of 45%. The Commission says it put a lot of pressure on the organisation, and this year's total so far is up a further 33% on the same time last year.
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0: Scattered showers may persist this evening, but it will become mainly dry tonight with plenty of clear spells. Lowest temperatures of 13 to 15 degrees. That's the latest from the Sunshine Newsroom. We'll have more in an hour.
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0: Oh, you just had to love him, don't you? David Gates and Bread. What a song. Sunshine 106.8, Dublin's easy place to relax. Thanks for joining me this evening. And if you have just tuned in, hopefully it's because you're done with work and you can look forward to just an evening devoted to yourself. That is a lovely thought. Whatever is going on, though, thank you for allowing us to share it with you. And of course, we're always here to keep you relaxed and stress-free, whatever you have going on. That is a guarantee.
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0: Still busy northbound on the M50 to Junction 6, Blanchardstown. St John's Road outbound onto Concolbert Road is still very busy from the Quays following an earlier collision at Memorial Road Junction.
1: No one does mellow like Sunshine 106.8.
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0: Well, if you were listening earlier on, you would have heard me mention the health update, Lionel Richie's health update, as provided by his ex-wife, Brenda. You might recall last week he was forced to cancel some of his shows with Earth, Wind and Fire following a dizzy spell on stage. But now, according to her, he's doing okay and is due back on stage, which hopefully means he'll be back on there tonight. They explain Pittsburgh with Earth, Wind and Fire, which I'm sure is quite the show. So hopefully now Lionel Richie is back on the road to good health. We'd want nothing less for him. It's on Channel 106.8, Dublin's easy place to relax. Joe will be here with Mellow Moments after 7. A couple more from me in the meantime. Niall Horan, he's next.
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0: Just reading today that Elton John celebrating his non-alcoholic sparkling wine, the brand confirming its position as the UK's best-selling premium 0%. It's called Elton John Zero Blanc de Blanc. It's an alcohol-free alternative to champagne, and it's priced, well, across the water at £10, which is, what, just under 12 euros here. And apparently it's really lovely. And, you know, I was just thinking there that if you're trying, you know, not to drink alcohol and you want to go down the non-alcoholic route, it's very difficult, isn't it, to find anything that's palatable. And actually, it always strikes me as being, well, I don't know why. I think it's because there's so much goes into the making of it, but non-alcoholic wines sometimes are more expensive, actually, than the alcohol version. But I've yet to find a non-alcoholic wine that actually tastes nice. But this, I might give it a try, but I have no idea whether it's on sale over here. I'm going to do some research and investigation for you. And if I find anywhere that stocks it, I'm going to tell you about it. Or maybe I should write to Elton. Ask him if he'd send me a bottle. Not that I have his address or direct contact or anything like that. Anyway, it's Sunshine 106.8, Dublin's easy place to relax. Joe will be here with Mellow Moments after 7. That wraps it up for me for this evening. Thank you for your company as always, and I look forward to sharing your Wednesday afternoon. Back tomorrow from 2, but for this evening, stay right there for Billy Ocean, Frankie Valli, George Michael and more. Joe has them all for you after the 7 o'clock news.
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7: Still busy on St. John's Road outbound onto Concolbert Road following an earlier crash, and busy in both directions on the M50.
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14: Tina Gates. The Taoiseach says there's no threat to Irish neutrality from the European Union. It comes ahead of Ireland assuming the rotating presidency of the EU Council tomorrow. People Before Profit says its TDs will protest at tomorrow's events, warning Ireland's neutrality can't be eroded by further defence cooperation. But Taoiseach Micheál Martin says that's something that won't happen.
15: First of all, we will uphold Irish military neutrality. There's no issue with Irish military neutrality. There's been no attempt to undermine Irish military neutrality by Europe or by anybody else for that matter. And you should stop scaremongering in respect of it. We're not joining NATO anytime soon. We're not militarily aligned, and we've no intention of joining any military group or bloc. That is Irish military neutrality.
14: The Garda Commissioner's warning Gardaí will take robust action against protests which disrupt critical infrastructure during the presidency. Justin Kelly says attempts to block roads, ports or airports won't be tolerated.
16: If necessary, we will not hesitate to take legal and proportionate enforcement action. We will take robust enforcement action should individuals or groups seek to disrupt any EU presidency events. And I have recently issued an instruction to the organisation that under no circumstances will control be ceded in respect of critical infrastructure.
14: Deliberations in the trial of Riad Bouchaker will continue tomorrow. The jury was sent home today after around an hour of considering its verdict. Emily Keegan reports.
17: 52-year-old Riad Bouchaker of no fixed address has pleaded not guilty to 8 charges relating to a stabbing at Dublin's Parnell Square on the 23rd of November 2023. 3 of those charges relate to the attempted murder of children. Today, Judge Tony Hunt told the jury alternative verdicts are open to them for these offences and they can still find the accused not guilty, but he considers this to be a theoretical verdict. Before the jury retired this afternoon, they were asked to put all emotion firmly to the side and told sympathies in favour of anyone are not evidence to be considered in this case. The judge said the

0: bringing their circus to the Aviva Stadium this coming Saturday. And those of you with tickets, I'm told, are in for a treat. Hello there, you're on Sunshine 106.8, Dublin's easy place to relax. It's Mellow Moments with Joe Harrington. Lovely to have you along this Tuesday evening. Hope you're doing okay. I'm going to be here over the next few hours. I've got some gorgeous music lined up. There might be something you'd like to hear. If there is, you're more than welcome to get in touch. You can email joe@sunshineradio.ie. A little break now, back in a moment.
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0: Beautifully written, beautifully performed. It's a tearjerker. Stevie Wonder and Lately. You're listening to Sunshine 106.8, Dublin's easy place to relax. It's Mellow Moments, a very short break, and we're back with Tracy Chapman, another gorgeous song, Baby, Can I Hold You?
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lovely stuff. George Benson and In Your Eyes. You're listening to Sunshine 106.8, Dublin's easy place to relax. It's Mellow Moments with Joe Harrington. Fast approaching 8 o'clock this Tuesday evening. I've just put together another beautiful hour, and it's on the way after we check out the 8 o'clock news and sport from the Sunshine Newsroom.

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8: Good evening, I'm Tina Gates. The US Supreme Court has thrown out Donald Trump's attempt to limit birthright citizenship. The ruling upholds more than a century of legal precedent that any baby born on American soil is automatically a citizen. The decision is particularly significant for undocumented Irish families living in the US whose American-born children will continue to qualify automatically for citizenship. Reporter David Blevins says it's a major setback for the US president's efforts to tighten immigration rules.
9: Effectively abolishing the age-old birthright to U.S. citizenship. His lawyers argued that it was never meant to apply to the children of people here unlawfully or here on temporary visas. It's actually 150 years since the 14th Amendment to the Constitution was ratified to give citizenship to former slaves and their children.
8: A man has been charged in connection with a fire at a mosque on Dublin's Talbot Street. The man, who's aged in his 40s, was arrested after the blaze at the premises yesterday afternoon. He's due to appear before the Criminal Courts of Justice tomorrow morning at around 10:30. A former PSNI officer has been jailed for sexually abusing a child. 43-year-old Ryan McKenna was sentenced to 12 months in custody and a further 12 months on probation after being convicted of one count of gross indecency towards a child. The abuse was reported in 2020 by the victim, who was 10 years old at the time of the offence. McKenna was dismissed from the PSNI following an internal investigation and will remain on the sex offenders register for 10 years. Deliberations in the trial of Riad Bujaker will continue tomorrow. The jury was sent home today after around an hour of considering its verdict. Emily Keegan reports.
10: 52-year-old Riad Bujaker of no fixed address has pleaded not guilty to 8 charges relating to a stabbing at Dublin's Parnell Square on the 23rd of November 2023. 3 of those charges relate to the attempted murder of children. Today, Judge Tony Hunt told the jury alternative verdicts are open to them for these offences and they can still find the accused not guilty, but he considers this to be a theoretical verdict. Before the jury retired this afternoon, they were asked to put all emotion firmly to the side and told sympathies in favour of anyone are not evidence to be considered in this case. The judge said the only verdict he would accept at this stage is a unanimous one.
8: The Taoiseach says there's no threat to Irish neutrality from the European Union. It comes ahead of Ireland assuming the rotating presidency of the EU Council tomorrow. People Before Profit says its TDs will protest at tomorrow's events, warning

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0: Sound legends together, Diana Ross and the late Marvin Gaye, and you are everything. You're listening to Sunshine 106.8, Dublin's easy place to relax. It's Mellow Moments with Joe Harrington. I'm going to put together Tuesday's 10 at 10. That'll take about 90 minutes, there or thereabouts. If there's something you'd like included in tonight's selection, feel free to email joe@sunshineradio.ie and I'll do my best to get your song on Tuesday's 10 at 10. Just a short break. We're back with Madonna.
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0: such a lovely way to wind down your day, just chilling, relaxing, enjoying all this gorgeous music. That's Aletta Adams with a song that was written by a lady called Brenda Russell, who had a few hits of her own, but she wrote that one and that became a massive hit called Get Here. 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It's Mellow Moments. We're going to take a very quick break, but we'll be back in just a moment.
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Thinking Out Loud, wrapping up another hour of all your relaxing mellow favourites. 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It's Mellow Moments with Joe Harrington, fast approaching 9 o'clock this Tuesday evening, of another gorgeous hour all ready to go. And it's on the way after the 9 o'clock news and sport from the Sunshine Newsroom.

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9: At 9, good evening, I'm Tina Gates. The US Supreme Court has thrown out Donald Trump's attempt to limit birthright citizenship. The ruling upholds more than a century of legal precedent that any baby born on American soil is automatically a citizen. The decision's particularly significant for undocumented Irish families living in the US, whose American-born children will continue to qualify automatically for citizenship. Reporter David Blevins says it's a major setback for the US president's efforts to tighten immigration rules.
10: Effectively abolishing the age-old birthright to US citizenship. His lawyers argued that it was never meant to apply to the children of people here unlawfully or here on temporary visas. It's actually 150 years since the 14th Amendment to the Constitution was ratified to give citizenship to former slaves and their children.
9: A man has been charged in connection with a fire at a mosque on Dublin's Talbot Street. The man, who's in his 40s, was arrested after the blaze at the premises yesterday afternoon. He's due to appear before the Criminal Courts of Justice tomorrow morning at around 10:30. A former PSNI officer has been jailed for sexually abusing a child. 43-year-old Ryan McKenna was sentenced to 12 months in custody and a further 12 months on probation after being convicted of one count of gross indecency towards a child. The abuse was reported in 2020 by the victim, who was 10 at the time of the offence. McKenna was dismissed from the PSNI following an internal investigation and will remain on the sex offenders register for 10 years. The jury in the trial of Riad Bouchaker will resume its deliberations tomorrow morning. The 52-year-old accused of no fixed address has pleaded not guilty to 8 charges relating to a stabbing incident at Dublin's Parnell Square in November 2023. Before the jury members retired this afternoon, Judge Tony Hunt asked them to be objective and rational and put the emotions that may well up to one side when considering their verdict. The 9 men and 3 women were sent home after around an hour of deliberations today and will return tomorrow morning at 10:30. It's understood a patient at a hospital in Glasgow is being tested for a suspected case of Ebola. Public health officials say that there are currently no confirmed cases in Scotland. They insist the risk to the general public of getting the virus remains low. The Taoiseach says there is no threat to Irish neutrality from the European Union. It comes ahead of Ireland assuming the rotating presidency of the EU Council tomorrow. People Before Profit says its TDs will protest at tomorrow's events, warning Ireland's neutrality can be eroded by further defence cooperation. Taoiseach Micheál Martin says that's something that won't happen.
11: First of all, we will uphold Irish military neutrality. There is no issue with Irish military neutrality. There's been no attempt to undermine Irish military neutrality by Europe or by anybody else for that matter. And you should stop scaremongering in respect of it. We're not joining NATO anytime soon. We're not militarily aligned, and we've no intention of joining any military group or bloc. That is Irish military neutrality.
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0: 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It's Mellow Moments with Joe Harrington. Really nice to have you along this Tuesday evening. Hope life is going well. I suppose when the sun shines, it really does help. There's no doubt about that. I'm going to take a little break. I've got Elton John on the way in just a moment.
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0: Such a lovely way to wind down your day, isn't it? Just chilling, relaxing, enjoying all this gorgeous music. That's a beautiful duet. That's Paddy Austin and James Ingram together with Baby Come To Me. 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It's Mellow Moments, a very quick break. 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

It's that old devil called love causing one or two little problems. That's Alison Boyer wrapping up another hour of all your relaxing mellow favourites. You're listening to Sunshine 106.8, Dublin's easy place to relax. It's Mellow Moments with Joe Harrington. We're approaching 10 o'clock this Tuesday. I've just put together a fabulous selection of songs for Tuesday's 10 at 10. I think you're going to enjoy them. 10 great songs, back to back, commercial free, are on the way after the 10 o'clock news and sport from the Sunshine Newsroom.

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0: coast to reach the last 16 of the World Cup. Erling Haaland got his fifth goal of the tournament to secure that victory in Dallas, and they'll face Brazil in the next round on Sunday. France and Sweden are just getting underway in their last 32 encounter. That's before the co-host Mexico face Ecuador later. Tottenham have agreed to sign midfielder Matias Fernandes from West Ham. The fee for the Portugal international is understood to be around £85 million. If that deal is completed, it would break Spurs' transfer record of £65 million that they paid for Dominic Solanke from Bournemouth some 2 years ago. Coventry manager Frank Lampard has signed a new contract tonight until 2029. The former Chelsea and England midfielder, who arrived in November 2024, led his team to the Championship title last season, and Lampard is now preparing for the club's return to the Premier League for the first time in a quarter of a century. Seven-time champion Serena Williams is having to battle in her first match at Wimbledon for 4 years. The 44-year-old is locked at one set apiece against Australia's Maya Joint in the first round of the women's singles. The men's number two seed Alexander Zverev and the defending women's champion Iga Swiatek are both safely into round two. LeBron James has confirmed that he's leaving the Los Angeles Lakers, but he'll continue his NBA career at another club. The 41-year-old had spent the last 8 seasons in LA and helped them win the NBA Finals in 2020. LeBron, who's the top scorer in NBA history, has entered free agency and is being heavily linked now with a move to the Golden State Warriors. Cork amateur David Howard has secured a place at next month's Open Championship. He'll be heading to Royal Birkdale after coming through the final qualifying tournament today. Last week, Offaly's Stuart Gren also earned an invite for the major by winning the Amateur Championship. Tyson Fury will be warming up for his clash with Anthony Joshua when he has a fight against Marius Vak in Thailand next month. The former world champion ended his 16-month retirement in April. Joshua will also have a tune-up fight next month. And Australia's cricketers are into their 8th Women's T20 World Cup final. They've won out in the end, thrashing the West Indies by 8 wickets this evening. The 6-time champions chased down their victory target of 126 with 7 overs to spare at the Oval. And that's your news and sport. I'm Will O'Callaghan. It's now 6 minutes past 10.
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3: Scattered showers may persist this evening, but it will become mainly dry tonight with plenty of clear spells. Lowest temperatures of 13 to 15 degrees. That's the latest from the Sunshine Newsroom. We'll have more in an hour.
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0: song, Adele, When We Were Young, wrapping up Tuesday's 10 at 10. I have to say, I really enjoyed tonight's selection. One of the best we've had for a while. And thank you again for sending in your suggestions. Keep them coming to joe@sunshineradio.ie. You're listening to Sunshine 106.8, Dublin's easy place to relax. It's Mellow Moments with Joe Harrington. We'll take a little break. We're going to come back with Stevie Wonder. You are the sunshine of my life.
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such a great voice, isn't he? That's Garth Brooks, Lost in You, wrapping up another hour of all your relaxing mellow favourites. You're listening to Sunshine 106.8, Dublin's easy place to relax. It's Mellow Moments with Joe Harrington, heading towards 11 o'clock this Tuesday night of another beautiful hour, all ready to go. And it's on the way after the 11 o'clock news and sport from the Sunshine newsroom.

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0: And the fee for the Portugal international is understood to be a club record £85 million. While Coventry manager Frank Lampard has signed a new contract tonight until 2029, he's getting ready to lead the Sky Blues back into the Premier League for the first time in 25 years. Serena Williams' Wimbledon return has ended in defeat. She has lost in three sets against the 20-year-old Australian Maya Joint. Williams will be back on the grass later in the championships when she plays doubles with her sister Venus. The men's number two, Alexander Zverev, and defending women's champion Iga Swiatek are both safely into the second round. LeBron James has confirmed that he's leaving the Los Angeles Lakers, but he will continue his NBA career at another club next season. The 41-year-old had spent the last 8 years in LA and helped them to win the NBA Finals in 2020. LeBron has entered free agency and is now being heavily linked with a move to the Golden State Warriors. Cork amateur player David Howard has sealed a place at next month's Open Championship Golf. He'll be heading to Royal Birkdale after coming through the final qualifying tournament today. Last week, Offaly Stuart Grehan also earned an invite to the major by winning the amateur championship. Tyson Fury will be warming up for his clash with Anthony Joshua by fighting Poland's Mariusz Wak in Thailand next month. The former world champion ended a 16-month retirement in April. Joshua will also prepare for his comeback by having a warm-up fight next month. And Australia's cricketers are into an eighth Women's T20 World Cup final out of the last nine after thrashing the West Indies by 8 wickets. The six-time champions chased down the victory target of 126 with 7 overs to spare at the Oval. And that's your news and sports. I'm Will O'Callaghan. It's now 6 minutes past 11.
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3: Scattered showers may persist this evening, but it will become mainly dry tonight with plenty of clear spells. Lowest temperatures of 13 to 15 degrees. That's the latest from the Sunshine Newsroom. We'll have more in an hour.
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0: 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It's Mellow Moments with Joe Harrington, playing you the best late night music in Dublin. Great to have you along this Tuesday night. Hope you're enjoying all this fab music. I'm going to take a very short break and come back with Sting and a beautiful song. Shape of My Heart is next.
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It's Mellow Moments with Joe Harrington. We're approaching midnight, which means we're going to say goodbye to Tuesday the 30th of June, heading into a brand new day and a brand new month. Get ready to enjoy another beautiful hour. It's on the way after the midnight news and sport from the Sunshine Newsroom.

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0: years in LA and helped them win the NBA Finals in 2020. LeBron, who's the record scorer in NBA history, is now entered free agency and is being heavily linked with a move to the Golden State Warriors. Cork amateur golfer David Howard has sealed a place at next month's Open Championship. He'll be heading to Royal Birkdale after coming through the final qualifying tournament today. Last week, Offaly's Stuart Graham also earned an invite to the major by winning the amateur championship. Tyson Fury will be warming up for his clash with Anthony Joshua when he fights against Poland's Marish Vak in Thailand next month. The former world champion ended a 16-month retirement in April. Joshua will also have a warm-up fight next month. And Australia's cricketers are into their 8th Women's T20 World Cup final out of 9 after thrashing the West Indies by 8 wickets in their semi-final at the Oval. And that's your news and sports. I'm Will O'Callaghan. It's now 6 minutes past midnight.
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3: Scattered showers may persist this evening, but it will become mainly dry tonight with plenty of clear spells. Lowest temperatures of 13 to 15 degrees. That's the latest from the Sunshine Newsroom. We'll have more in an hour.
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